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5: This message, wanted to preach something else. Listen to me, because I think this is what God wants us to hear. God says, here's the whole message right here. He's talking to Ezekiel, and he's talking about us. He's talking about us. He says, when I found you, you were filthy and nobody wanted you. This is what God says. God says, I was walking one day and I heard this little small pathetic cry. And I went over to a field and saw you laying there naked and dirty, covered in afterbirth. Paint the picture. This ain't me. This is the book. He says, no one loved you enough to even wash you off. You were unwanted, unplanned for, undesired, and they threw you away. He says, your cord wasn't even cut. He says, and you were polluted in your own blood. But the first thing that makes me happy, Minister Garrett, is that number one, God knows how to find my field. Can I talk to somebody and tell you? Can I talk to them and tell you that I don't care where you are, how lost you feel, how alone and isolated you feel, God knows exactly where you are. He finds him, finds his bride, picks her up, and God says, I cleaned you up. He says, no, I see something. Nobody else saw it, but I see something in that one. He says, I cleaned you up, made you look like something, put you together. Come here, Ayana, my other sister. Come here. He says, you used to be a mess, but I picked you up and I took you to the store, put a beautiful dress on you, went to you and got you the finest shoes, had your shoes made, went and got your hair done just right. We didn't go to Fashion Nova. No. We went and had this made. Had this put together just right. Because I want you to know that if you're with me, you got to look like something. Went and put the finest jewels on your wrist and adorned you just right so that you look like the queen that you are. He says, here we are standing together. This is my sister. Here we are standing together. I picked you up. I've cleaned you up. He says, but with everything I've done for you, something went wrong in your mind and you determined that I wasn't enough anymore. After all that I did for you, you determined that I could do better somewhere else, and so you strayed away and went to do your own thing. You left me. I've done everything for you. I put you in a position where you eat the best food, you wear the best clothes, you live in the best house, but yet here you are, and here's what the Bible says. This is the Bible. He says, you took the stuff that I gave you and used my stuff to impress other people. How many of us are listening right now? And we're taking gifts that God gave us, and we're glorifying everybody else but him. Oh, God, help me. Your job can get the best out of you, but you don't use none of your skills for the kingdom. What are you doing? You took what I gave you. God said, that's my dress. Those are my earrings. That's my watch. That's my bracelet. Those are my shoes. You drive my car. You live in my house. And then here you are when I'm out of town. You got other folk coming over my house. Y'all don't hear what I'm saying. And so God says, stay with me in the spirit. God says, because of this, God says, you got to suffer the punishment of an idolatrous or an adulterous woman. So God says, I'm coming over. I'm taking all my stuff back. Give me my mic. I'm going to use you. Take my shoes off. Come on, take my shoes off. Take them off. No, you don't even deserve these. You took my shoes and you wore my shoes to go see somebody else. Take my shoes. God says, give me that watch. You don't need this. Give me one watch. Take these earrings. In fact, take them off. Give them to me. You took those are my pearls. Those are my pearls. And you took my pearls. Hurry up. Take them off. You don't know how to act with my stuff. Give it back. Don't even worry about the bags. You don't need them. You took my stuff and went trying to impress other people. Took all this stuff. And it looks as if it's over. She's blown it. She's messed up. Man, I forgot. I sure was alone and dirty and filthy and unwanted in the field. And I had all this. He did all of this for me. I forgot. I went and chased other people. I made other idols. And God is walking away. He walks through verse 24. He walks through verse 46. He walks through verse 55. But he gets to verse 60 and stops. Because he remembered that as mad as I am, and as messed up as she is, and as much as she's broken my heart, he remembers I still made a covenant with her. And she still belongs to me, because I said, nevertheless, as wrong as you've been, as dirty as you were, as bad as you messed up, I made a promise that I'm still your God, and you're still my bride. You're still my child. Yes, you messed up, but I'm going to walk with you through it. Yes, you dropped the ball, but I'm going to walk with you through it. Yes, you failed. Yes, you fell, but I'm never leaving you, nor would I forsake you, because there's a nevertheless over your life. There's a nevertheless. I came into your home tonight, God, I feel you. I came into your home tonight to tell you that as long as you've got breath in your body, there's a nevertheless over your life. As long as you've got breath in your body, there's a nevertheless over your life.
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0: Good morning, good morning. It's time for breakfast right here on Omega Radio on the Real Talk Show. You know where the talk is the talk and the walk is the walk with Bishop John Wayne Manning. Mondays through Friday, 6 a.m. until 11 a.m. Breakfast.
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0: Come on, somebody. Just put your hands together for Jesus today. Amen. Take a minute, look at your neighbor next to you. After all the praise and the worship that have gone up to God, let's find a neighbor next to you right now. Come on, just find a neighbor next to you right now. Stake me down and give me some strings. Yes, thank you. I know the worship and the praise was lovely. But right now, God want me to talk to you today about covenant. Somebody say covenant. Come on, say it, covenant. That's what God want me to talk to you about today. But I want you to hold somebody by the hand, that person that is here today. Face them if you can. And that's your covenant sister, your covenant brother. Amen. Just find somebody right where you are. And today is the second Sunday in our telethon, but sometimes the congregation is not in covenant with each other. So find somebody now. Be a covenant prayer partner with you. Come on. Nobody stand alone. Find somebody. Amen. Find somebody. Your covenant partner. Amen. And that person that you're standing next to, that you're praying with, you don't know what they're going through. You don't know what they're dealing with. Begin to pray with that person today. Come on, right where you are. Come on, just forget about your own problem. Forget about what you were thinking about. Those of you that can speak in the realms of the Spirit, begin to intercede in the realms of the Spirit. You don't know what they're going through. Come on. Begin to speak into that person's life. Come on. Begin to speak into that person's life. Come on. Covenant. Come on. Be a covenant prayer partner right now. Come on. Those of you that can speak in English, pray in English. Those of you that can pray in the Spirit, begin to pray in the Spirit. You don't know what that person is dealing with. You don't know what that person is going through. Everyone that is viewing, everyone that is listening, home. Find some home right now to pray right where you are. Be a covenant partner right now. All over the world, everyone who's listening to Omega Radio right now, begin to pray right now. Come on, be your brother's keeper. Be your sister's keeper. Nobody's standing alone. Nobody stand alone. Those of you that have been praying for your family, get your family together. Get your family together and begin to pray. Hallelujah. Somebody say covenant. Come on. Just open up your mouth and begin to pray. Come on. Covenant. Come on, begin to pray. You don't know what the house have gone through. You don't know what they're dealing with. Right now. Come on, begin to pray. Begin to intercede. Come on, open your mouth. Come on, open your mouth. Open your mouth. Sister Rose and Sister Claudette, come on, face each other and begin to speak. Begin to pray. Come on. Come on. Begin to pray all over this church today. Come on, we're praying church. Come on, find somebody. Come on, begin to pray. Find somebody, grab somebody, come on. Hallelujah. Come on, people of God, begin to intercede. Begin to intercede. Begin to intercede. Come on, Sister Claudette, open your mouth. Sister Rose, open your mouth. Come on, come on, find somebody, find somebody. Begin to speak. Come on, come on, find a covenant partner today. Come on, come on, come on. It's not been easy. It's not been easy. It's not been easy for you. It's not been easy. Find somebody, find somebody, find somebody. Find somebody, find somebody, find somebody. Find somebody, find somebody, find somebody. Come on, open your mouth, open your mouth, open your mouth. Begin to intercede. Come on, begin to intercede with each other. Begin to intercede with each other. Begin to intercede. Begin to intercede. Come on, open your mouth. Open your mouth. If you haven't talked to God all week, begin to speak to God right now. Those of you that are home, that are listening, begin to speak to God. Come on, begin to speak to God. Lift up your voice. Lift up your voice. Lift up your voice. Lift up your voice. Begin to intercede. Begin to intercede. Begin to intercede. Yes, God. Come on, begin to intercede. Begin to intercede. Come on, begin to intercede. Divine connection. Divine connection. Hallelujah. Come on. Divine connection. Divine connection. Come on, begin to intercede. Come on, you can pray. Begin to pray. Begin to pray. Come on, everybody in Radio Land, if you're in your car, begin to pray. Begin to pray. Prophetic declaration. Come on, begin to pray. You don't know what a person next to you is dealing with. You don't know what a person is going through. Come on, begin to intercede. Begin to intercede. Begin to intercede. Begin to intercede. Begin to intercede. Hallelujah. Hallelujah. Hallelujah. Listen, listen, listen, listen, people of God. Hear me, hear me, hear me. Hear me, hear me, hear me, people of God. You're going to change your prayer partner right now. But here's the word of the Lord. Here's what the Lord said today about covenant. He says in Psalms 50 and verse 5, he says, gather my saints together. Somebody repeat the verse that I'm reading here today. Psalms 50 and verse 5. Psalms 50 verse 5. For everyone that are here, everyone who's listening to Omega Radio, millions of soldiers and souls around the world, listen to me, listen to me. All week, people have been calling and asking for prayer. And this morning, God want me to remind you that you're a covenant child of God and you're a covenant-keeping person. So here is the word of the Lord, Psalms 50 and verse 5. Gather my saints together unto me. See it, God. Read it. Say it. Gather my saints together unto me. Those that have made a covenant with me by the sacrifice. I repeat it. Say it again. Gather my saints together unto me. Those that have made a covenant with me. Say it, God. By sacrifice. Hallelujah. So find a different prayer partner right now. We're gathering the saints unto God. Find a different prayer partner right now. Find a different prayer partner. People sometimes come to church and leave service and go back home. Amen. Glory be to God. You get the word in your spirit. But this morning, God is saying, gather the people unto me. Don't get a family member. No, no, Sister Natalie. Find somebody else. Find somebody else, Sister Rose. Come on, the church that pray together will stay together. And you're going to open your mouth. You're going to intercede. God is going to drop in your spirit right now what the person that you're praying with is dealing with, what they're going through, and what God wants to do for them. That's what the word of the Lord said today. He said, gather my saints. You are a saint of the living God. You're a child of the living God. Hallelujah. So find somebody, find somebody, find somebody else where you are right now. Gather my saints together unto me, saith the Lord. Those saints are people who have made a covenant with me. So you're gathered together by sacrifice. Today you're here. Hallelujah. Amen. Glory be to God. Come on, glory be to God. Glory be to God. Come on, people of God. You're getting higher in the realms of the spirit. Come on. So you gather together today. Come on, find somebody. Find another prayer partner. Find another prayer partner. Find another prayer partner. Come on, find another prayer partner. Come on. The hell that you've been through, the difficulties that you've been through. Hallelujah. The family that prays together will stay together today. Hallelujah, somebody. Hallelujah, somebody. Hallelujah, somebody. All that you have gone through. Come on, find a prayer partner right now. Find a prayer partner right now. Find a prayer partner right now. You just find a prayer partner right now. Find somebody, find somebody, find somebody.
2: Hold them by the hands, look into your eyes now, and begin to pray. Come on, Abba, Abba, Abba, Abba, Abba, Father. Come on, begin to pray, begin to pray. Begin to pray, begin to pray. Find somebody, begin to pray, begin to pray. Begin to intercede. Hallelujah, begin to intercede. Come on, prayer warriors, begin to intercede. Hallelujah, somebody, from out of your belly, out of your belly, out of your belly shall show, oh my God, out of your belly shall flow rivers of living water. Oh, out of your belly, out of your belly. Come on, open up your mouth. Begin to speak. Begin to intercede. Hallelujah, somebody, begin to speak. Begin to intercede. Come on, that's your covenant partner. That's your covenant partner. That's your covenant partner. Begin to intercede. People of God, speak in tongues. Those of you who can speak in English. Those of you who can speak in English. Come on, begin to pray for the person. Oh my God, hands that you're holding. Come on, hold the person's hands and transfer fire. Transfer power. Transfer salvation. That is your covenant partner. Gather my saints together today unto me, God. Satan tell you today. Gather my saints together unto me. Gather my saints together unto me. Those that have made a covenant, hallelujah, with God. Come on, begin to speak. Begin to speak. Begin to speak life. Begin to speak life. Begin to speak life. Begin to speak life. Begin to speak life. Begin to speak life. Begin to speak life. Begin to speak life. Begin to speak life. Begin to speak life. Come on. Begin to speak life. Yes, God. Hallelujah. Hallelujah. Find somebody. Find somebody else. Find another prayer warrior. Come on. Find another prayer warrior. Find another prayer warrior. Come on. The circle of prayer this morning. Find another prayer warrior this morning. God say to tell you, he told me this morning, to gather my saints together unto me. Those that have covenant with me, saith God, by sacrifice. Hallelujah. Find another prayer partner. Come on. Find somebody else. Sister Olive, find somebody else. Find somebody else. Hold them by the hands. Hold them by the hands. And we're going to begin to pray. Come on. Let's cultivate the atmosphere of prayer. Come on. Let's cultivate the atmosphere of prayer. Hallelujah, somebody. Hallelujah, somebody. If the Lord discern in your spirit a word of discernment, somebody that you're holding their hands that may be crying, may be suffering, may be going through, just find somebody. Nobody stands alone. You don't know what your neighbor is dealing with. You don't know what your neighbor is going through. You don't know the trials and the testings. You don't know the hurts. You don't know the pain. You don't know the argument. You don't know the confusion. Will you intercede on behalf of your brother? Intercede on their behalf in the name of Jesus. Intercede on your neighbor. Intercede with a family member. Intercede that God is going to come true. That God is going to deliver. That God is going to set free. That weeping may endure for a night, but joy cometh in the morning. Intercede on behalf of the person holding to move in their lives, to move in their homes, to move in their family, to move in their finances, to move in their health, to move with a breakthrough, to move with a miracle, to move this week, that every desire of their heart, it will be accepted this week. Somebody hold a neighbor hand and begin to plead the blood of Jesus, the sanctified blood of Jesus, round and about them today, and take away the hurts, take away the pain, take away the confusion. For you I am praying. For you I am praying. You're a covenanted child of Jesus Christ. For you I am praying. I am not leaving you standing. For you I am praying. Oh yes, God. Hallelujah. Find somebody else. Find somebody else. Find somebody else. Find somebody else. Nobody stand alone. Find somebody else. Move out your position. Move out your regular chair. Move out your regular position. And begin to intercede with somebody else. Come on, begin to intercede. This round of prayer, say no weapon. Find somebody, find somebody. Hold them by the hand and say no weapon. No weapon that form against you. No weapon that form against you. No weapon that form against you. Somebody say, no weapon that form against you. No weapon that form against you. Hold your neighbor by the hand and squeeze life. Say, no weapon that form against you. It shall not prosper. God said to tell you this morning, I must gather my people together and begin to intercede. Sometimes you don't see the band-aid over their forehead, but it don't mean they don't have a pain. They don't have struggle. They don't have difficulties that they are dealing with, that they are going through. Somebody find somebody. You don't see the band-aid, but begin to squeeze life. Begin to squeeze life. This segment, come on, say,

If you are suffering, I'm suffering. If you are hurting, I am hurting. If you are abused, I am abused. But today, no weapon that form against you, it shall not prosper. I say, no weapon that form against you, it shall not prosper. No weapon that form against me, it shall not prosper. It will not. It cannot prosper. Somebody open your mouth. Shout upon your neighbor. Say, no weapon, no weapon, no weapon, no weapon, no weapon. Covenant people of God, open your mouth and say, no weapon that form against me, it shall not prosper. No weapon against my family, it shall.

0: No weapon that form against my husband, it shall not prosper. Somebody open your mouth. Declare it can't prosper. Will not prosper. I'm sick and tired. I've been sick and tired. This week it's not prospering. This month is not prospering. This year is not prospering. Every weapon that I know about, every weapon that I don't know about, every secret weapon, every oppressed weapon, every suppressed weapon, every hiding weapon, every shadow weapon, I say every weapon that form against us, it will not prosper. Weapon of destruction cannot prosper. Weapon of obia cannot prosper. Weapon of evil cannot prosper. Weapons of sickness cannot prosper. Weapon of financial debt, it cannot prosper. In the name of Jesus. Somebody said it can't prosper. Weapon. Every weapon. Seen and unseen. I declare it right now. In Jesus' name. My mind is free. My heart is free. My life is free. My future is free. My destiny is free. Every weapon that form against me. Somebody said every weapon that form against your house, it will not prosper. Every weapon against your house can't prosper. Every weapon against your house will not. Cannot prosper in the name of Jesus. Every weapon cannot prosper. Cannot prosper. Cannot prosper. Find another prayer warrior. Come on, we're going to lift up a supernatural provision over the Teleton now. In the name of Jesus. Come on, we're going to pray over the Teleton. Find another prayer warrior. God said to tell you this morning, he told me, he said, gather my saints together unto me. Gather my saints together unto me. Psalms 50 and verse 5. Those of you out there in radio land, those in your cars, those of you listening on the different devices, God say to tell you today to gather my saints together unto me, those that have made a covenant with me by sacrifice. Find somebody else, touch and agree. One shall put 1,000 to flight, two shall put 10,000 to flight. Find somebody else, find somebody else right now. And this is a prayer for debt-free grace over your life, over Omega members and Omega radio listeners. Come on, somebody said debt free. Somebody said debt free. Find somebody right now and say debt free. Somebody said I am debt free. Come on, shout it, I am debt free. This is our second prayer point. Find another prayer warrior today. Find another prayer warrior today. Come on, people out there in radio land, begin to pray. One, two, three. Begin to open up your mouth and begin to pray right now. Somebody said debt free, debt free, debt free. Come on, this is a debt free month. This is a debt free year. This is a debt free moment. This is a debt free week. Every plot that the enemy plot against my money, it is destroyed right now. Every dime and nickel that has been withheld, it will die right now. In the name of Jesus Christ. Somebody said debt free. Everybody out there on the camera that is paying attention out there in radio land and television land, you can touch the camera right where you are and begin to declare, I am debt free this month. I am debt free this month. Come on, I'm debt free this month. Every money that's whole unto me is released right now unto me in the name of Jesus Christ. Come on, somebody said, I am debt free. Open your mouth and said, I'm debt free. I have debt free grace over me. I have debt-free grace over Omega Church. I have debt-free grace over Omega Radio. I have debt-free grace over Omega Radio listeners. I have debt-free grace over the gathering of the saints today. I have debt-free grace to manage my money, to hold my money, to invest my money in the name of Jesus Christ. I decree to the east. I decree to the west. I decree to the north. I decree to the south that this is my debt-free month, my debt-free year. I have a debt-free grace over me. Hallelujah. Open your mouth and praise God. Open your mouth and praise God. Hallelujah. Glory be to God. Glory be to God. Glory be to God. Find another prayer warrior. Come on. And minister upon her. I want you to pray this prayer of leadership alignment. Find somebody else. Find somebody else, people of God. Come on, we don't pray for one another. The Bible says, am I my brother's keeper? Am I my brother's keeper? Am I my brother's keeper? You don't know what your neighbor is going through. Minister, I'm upon. I want you to lead this prayer assignment that everybody will align themselves. Hallelujah. Come on. Leadership assignment. If you have leadership in your home, whoever wear the pants in your home, hallelujah. Leadership. Leadership will not be complicated. Leadership will compromise. Leadership will not be compressed. In the name of Jesus Christ, minister upon a leader's prayer.
1: Jesus, Father, we hallelujah. Come before you, Lord God.
0: Hallelujah.
1: Send every person in this hallelujah. House, Lord Jesus, unto your name. Father, there's going to be an assignment
0: yes,
1: that you've given them in the name of
0: yes,
1: Jesus.
0: Jesus.
1: Come forth in the mighty
0: yes,
1: name of
0: Jesus.
1: Jesus. Father, God, we
0: yes,
1: come
0: Jesus.
1: Against, Father God, the spirit
0: yes,
1: of
0: Jesus.
1: That wants
0: yes,
1: to hold
0: Jesus.
1: People in captivity.
0: Yes, Jesus.
1: That wants to bind them,
0: yes,
1: Father
0: Jesus.
1: God, that wants to hold them, Father God, in deficit.
0: Oh, God.
1: We declare in the name of Jesus,
0: hallelujah,
1: Father,
0: God.
1: Every Paul and every
0: hallelujah,
1: Jesus.
0: Yes, Jesus.
1: Everything, every precious
0: leadership,
1: that you place into each
0: leadership
1: person, Father
0: alignment.
1: God, it shall come forth
0: leadership
1: in the name
0: alignment.
1: Of Jesus. This season,
0: leadership
1: Father,
0: alignment.
1: Every person, Father God,
0: leadership
1: shall work
0: alignment.
1: Together. Hallelujah.
0: Leadership
1: shall come
0: alignment.
1: Mighty Jesus,
0: leadership alignment.
1: In the name of Jesus.
0: No more
1: hallelujah.
0: Confusion.
1: Person, Father,
0: no more
1: God,
0: confusion.
1: Shall not sleep on their
0: no
1: keel.
0: More confusion.
1: Each person, Father God, shall
0: no
1: not
0: more confusion.
1: In the name of Jesus.
0: Yeah, yeah, yeah.
1: But we speak to each gift in the name of Jesus. Come forth now. In the name of Jesus, we call everything to be birthed out of you. In the name of Jesus, we command every single thing that the Lord has placed in this ministry, each and every womb, each and every leader, come out in the name of Jesus.
0: Hallelujah.
1: We call you out in the name of Jesus. No longer will you be hindered. No longer will you sleep. No longer, hallelujah, no curses that have been set upon
0: come on,
1: you
0: congregation.
1: Will hold you
0: come
1: in stagnancy. We declare
0: come on,
1: in the
0: come
1: mighty
0: on,
1: name
0: come
1: of
0: on.
1: Jesus, come out, hallelujah, come out of you in the name of Jesus.
0: Hallelujah.
1: Walk forth in the name of Jesus. We come against fear. We come against caution. We come against setback. We come against the manipulation
0: hallelujah.
1: Of the mind. We call for them a leader
0: yes,
1: to rise up in your power,
0: yes,
1: to rise
0: God.
1: Up in your stance.
0: Hallelujah.
1: Walk in your authority. Take your position. Come out in the name of Jesus. We call you out of the depths. We call you out
0: hallelujah.
1: Of the darkness. Come out into the light. Walk in unity.
0: Jesus.
1: Showcase the beauty.
0: Jesus.
1: Mighty God, we speak to every assignment that you placed in the belly of each person.
0: Yes,
1: no
0: God.
1: Longer, Father God, no striving. Hallelujah, no envy. Hallelujah, Jesus, but
0: hallelujah.
1: Only. Execution.
0: Jesus.
1: Mighty God, we speak to their mind.
0: Jesus.
1: We speak to their mind. Come into alignment with the word. Come into the vision.
0: Hallelujah.
1: Come into the assignment. Hallelujah, every partnership.
0: Oh, God.
1: Every business idea.
0: Yes,
1: hallelujah.
0: Every
1: glory
0: sponsor.
1: Be to God. Every type of outreach God has placed in you. Every ministry
0: hallelujah.
1: God has put in you. Come out in the name of Jesus.
0: Jesus.
1: We call you out.
0: Yes,
1: you
0: yes,
1: have
0: yes,
1: room
0: yes.
1: to grow. You
0: hallelujah.
1: Have room to breathe.
0: Yes,
1: whatever
0: God.
1: In past seasons
0: yes,
1: have kept you dormant.
0: Hallelujah.
1: Whatever in past seasons has told you no.
0: Jesus.
1: Whatever manipulations, whatever coercion has taken place. I declare this is
0: oh,
1: your season.
0: God.
1: You are free to move
0: hallelujah.
1: In the spirit of the Lord. Come out every ministry.
0: Yes,
1: come
0: Jesus.
1: Out, hallelujah, every business.
0: Jesus.
1: Come out every gift. Come out in the name of Jesus. I speak to you. Come into alignment with the word. Come
0: hallelujah.
1: Into alignment with the vision. You
0: yes,
1: are arms
0: God.
1: And legs. And we speak to you right
0: whoa.
1: Now. Rise up in the name of Jesus.
0: Hallelujah.
1: Hallelujah.
0: Hallelujah. Glory be to God.
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3: 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Come on, congregation, this is a prayer for your breakthrough this month. Somebody send up a praise. Send up a praise before Pastor Manning begin to pray. Congregational prayer. Hallelujah. Come on, congregational prayer. Congregational prayer. Congregational prayer. Congregational prayer. Congregational prayer. Financial breakthrough for every member, for every radio listener. Hallelujah. Glory be to God. Glory be to God.
4: Father God, every individual that is here, every
3: hallelujah, Jesus.
4: Every one of them that is tuned in, Father, we pray, hallelujah. Oh God, that they will have a financial Jesus. Breakthrough in the name of Jesus. Father, we pray, oh God, that everything, oh God, that the enemy has held up is no longer held up.
3: It is released in
4: the name of Jesus.
3: Yes,
4: Father,
3: God.
4: We come against every plot and plan of the enemy right now, God.
3: Right
4: and
3: now,
4: we
3: right
4: praise
3: now,
4: you right now, God,
3: now.
4: In the name of Jesus, Father. Lord, Father God, you will release their finances right now, God, that belongs to them, oh God. No longer will the enemy hold
3: Jesus.
4: Up these things. But Father God, right now, we pray, oh God, in the name of Jesus, Lord, that everything that is coming to them is now released. In the mighty name of Jesus,
3: let it release,
4: we cast
3: God.
4: Down
3: let
4: everything
3: it release.
4: That is
3: let
4: not of
3: release.
4: You, oh God, in the name of Jesus,
3: yes,
4: Lord.
3: God.
4: And we thank you right now, oh God, for this release in their finances, oh God.
3: In the
4: it
3: name
4: must
3: of
4: come
3: Jesus.
4: Forth. This year it must come forth
3: hallelujah.
4: In the name of Jesus, Lord.
3: Hallelujah.
4: We thank you right now, oh God.
3: Hallelujah.
4: Finances will run to
3: hallelujah,
4: them, oh God.
3: God.
4: It will no longer run away from them, oh God, in the name of
3: financial
4: Jesus, Lord.
3: Financial breakthrough,
4: we claim
3: God,
4: it
3: for
4: right
3: the members.
4: God. Father God, every breakthrough,
3: listeners.
4: Oh God, that is there,
3: hallelujah,
4: oh God, in their finances, Lord.
3: Jesus.
4: It is coming in the mighty name of Jesus.
3: Jesus.
4: Every stumbling block that has been in the way, it
3: hallelujah.
4: Is now cast down, torn down of Jesus. We send it back to pits of
3: glory
4: hell,
3: be
4: and it
3: to
4: has
3: God.
4: No return, because now their finances
3: glory
4: have been
3: be
4: released
3: God.
4: In the mighty
3: glory
4: name of Jesus.
3: God.
4: So Father,
3: glory
4: we thank you today,
3: God.
4: Oh God, and we
3: glory
4: praise you right
3: God.
4: Now, God,
3: glory
4: for their financial
3: be to
4: release.
3: God. Glory be to God. Glory be to God.
4: Glory be to God.
3: Glory be to God. Glory be to God.
4: Hallelujah.
3: Glory. Come on, warriors. Come on, warriors. Come on, warriors. Come on, come on. Begin to intercede. Expansion of the radio. 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

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Winning the lost and the least for Jesus Christ around the world. This gospel message of the kingdom must be preached in all the world. Somebody rejoice and give God a praise. Church, give God a praise. Congregation, give God a praise. Hallelujah. Hallelujah. Hallelujah. I want you to make this declaration now. If you have a family member next to you, if you don't have a family member today, begin to make this declaration. You're going to open your mouth now because the power of life and death is in your tongue. God told me this morning, he said, gather my people together who are in covenant with me. Are you in covenant with God? Nobody saying nothing to me. Are you in covenant with God? Are you in covenant with God? Here is a declaration now. Declare this prophetically over your life. This ministry

0: shall not struggle.
1: Declare it again.
0: This ministry
1: shall not struggle.
0: This Omega ministry
1: shall not struggle.
0: Omega members shall not struggle.
1: You will say that one.
0: Say it again. Omega members will not struggle.
1: Come on, declare it. Omega Radio listeners will not struggle.
0: As for me and my house, I will not struggle.
1: Dear, declare it now.
0: I shall expand.
1: Say,
0: I shall expand this year.
1: I shall expand this week.
0: I shall expand this month.
1: I will not struggle.
0: My struggle is over.
1: The power of life and death is in your mouth.
0: Open your mouth and praise God right here.
1: Open your mouth and praise God.
0: Every dead speech that you have made out of your mouth,
1: I denounce every dead speech that I have spoken out of my mouth right now
0: in Jesus' name.
1: Declare it. Every dead speech that I have declared out of my mouth,
0: I denounce it right now in Jesus' name.
1: Every dead speech that has been spoken over my life,
0: I denounce it now.
1: Declare it in Jesus' name.
0: Every person that spoke deadness over my life,
1: I denounce it right now
0: because I am a covenant child of Almighty God.
1: Somebody shout and give God a praise.
0: Somebody praise God.
1: Take me down, Lord. Musicians, you're doing a great job, but people need to hear. And people need to shout.
0: People need to shout
1: in Jesus' name. Declare it.
0: No more struggle.
1: No more hardship.
0: No more challenges.
1: No more devil this week.
0: In my life.
1: In Jesus' name.
0: Declare it.
1: Declare it out of your mouth.
0: Declare it out of your mouth.
1: No more this week.
0: No more this week.
1: No more this week.
0: We are covenant people.
1: In Jesus' name.
0: Are you a covenant child of God?
1: For those of you that wasn't certain, I hope you are certain now
0: that I'm a covenant child of the living God.
1: Declare it.
0: Declare it.
1: God told me by faith to tell you to gather the people together and let them pray.
0: Some of you don't even pray at home the way you want to pray
1: with your family. Amen?
0: So declare this prophetically.
1: This is my debt-free year.
0: Say it again.
1: This is my debt-free year.
0: This is my debt-free moment.
1: My family is debt-free.
0: My property will increase.
1: This is my year to increase.
0: This is my year for spiritual growth.
1: In Jesus' name.
0: Declare it over Omega Radio.
1: We are a national radio
0: with national influence
1: and global streaming expansion
0: starting right now.
1: In Jesus' name.
0: Shout and give God a praise.
1: Come on, shout and give God a praise.
0: Shout and give God a praise.
1: Shout and give God a praise.
0: Shout and give God a praise.
1: I call for the pastors, the ministers.
0: Amen. Play me softly.
1: Thank you so much, musician.
0: God told me to gather his people together who are in covenant.
1: And as leaders of the Omega Church, leaders of your home, leaders of Omega Radio, as leaders,
0: we cannot ask people to pray and to be committed if we are not committed.
1: Anybody with me today?
0: So today we lead by examples.
1: Amen.
0: God said, gather the people together today.
1: Amen.
0: I believe in these declarations today that the Lord gave me.
1: I commit as a leader to support Omega Church, Omega Radio.
0: I commit to pray.
1: I commit to sow
0: and to promote this vision.
1: I declare that this ministry shall prosper and multiply.
0: In the name of Jesus Christ,
1: I bind myself to the covenant to be faithful in this new season in Jesus' name.
0: Do we have some faithful people in the house of God?
1: Shout hallelujah. Come on, shout hallelujah. Amen. This Sunday morning is a covenant Sunday morning. This table that is set before you today, as you re-covenanted your life to Jesus Christ with Holy Communion meal today on this first Sunday, I pray that you rededicate your commitment to Omega Church and Omega Vision to be loyal, to be faithful, to be dependable, to be trustworthy in Jesus' name, to be willing to get to the next level and no longer staying on the outside of mediocrity. Amen. This is important today. This is a prophetic seal over you, over your family in Jesus' name. Somebody say covenant. Come on, covenant. When you made a covenant with God, God made a covenant with you, and that's covenant, it's a vow that should not easily be broken. And when you made that covenant, when you accept Jesus Christ as your personal Lord and Savior, you have also decided in your heart that you will serve God with all that is within you, that you will keep His commandment, and you will be committed to Jesus Christ. How many of you still want to go to heaven? There's a real hell to shun and a real heaven to gain. And we at Omega Church, we have made a commitment that we will serve you. We have made a commitment by living an exemplary life. And I am praying that this year, this month, this week, you will also make a commitment to God that as for me and my house, I will serve the Lord. Everything that we do, God knows. Anybody here with me today? Somebody shout hallelujah. Somebody tell the Lord thank you. Yes. Amen. Psalms 50 make it clear. In Hebrews, the 8th chapter and the 6th verse. But now had he obtained a more excellent ministry. What kind of ministry? What kind of ministry? Hallelujah. But now he had obtained what? A more excellent ministry, that is teaching and preaching the word of God around the world. And you have obtained this. You're a part of this. Hallelujah, somebody. By how much also he is the mediator, Jesus Christ, of a better covenant. Let me break this down for you. Every one of you that are here today, before your mom met your dad, before you were born, before you were shaped, God knew that this date, March 1, 2026, you would be at Omega Church. Anybody with me today? Imagine that. Because God knew quite well that you would have made a covenant with Him. And that covenant would have led you to the front door of Omega's vision. And you have obtained a more excellent vision. Amen, somebody. Come on, somebody. Amen. So you're not here by coincidence, but you're here by divine order. And so I pray that you will know that. And so a blessing is in the making. Amen. Psalms 50 again and verse 5. God told me today, this is what He said to me. Gather my saints together. And then it says, those. Somebody said those. What is the meaning of that word? T-H-O-S-E. Those. Anybody want to shout me down? What does that mean? Those. He said, gather the saints. But then He said, those. The chosen one. Are you part of the those? Brother Ozzy said, those. I'm a part of the those. That's what He said to tell you. He said, John Wayne, gather my saints together today. That's what He said. And then He said, those who have made a covenant with me.
0: did you make a covenant with God? Somebody shout hallelujah. And that's why we have to pray today. And I know many of you are so comfortable to come and just sit down and hear the word. And if the word pick you up, it pick you up. But this morning, that's what God say. Come on, somebody ought to say, as for me and my house, I will serve the Lord. Do you have one more thank you in you for Jesus today? Amen. Amen. Here is the word of the Lord for covenanted people today. Amen. 1 Corinthians chapter 11, verse 25 is a reading of the word of God today. And as we enter into this holy covenanted meal, amen, I want you to understand that you are rededicating your life to Jesus Christ. Amen. 1 Corinthians 11, 25, it says, in the same manner, he also took the cup after supper, saying, this cup is the new covenant in my blood. This do as often as you drink it in remembrance of me. For as often as you eat this bread and drink this cup, you proclaim the Lord's death until he comes. Therefore, whosoever eat this bread and drink this cup of the Lord in an unworthy manner will be guilty of the body and the blood of the Lord. But let a person examine oneself, and so let him eat of the bread and let him drink of the cup. For he who eat and drink of this cup in an unworthy manner eateth and drinketh judgment unto oneself, not discerning the Lord's body. But I pray that you will discern the Lord's body today in Jesus' name. Amen. Amen. Bow your heads with me and close your eyes. This is a very sacred, sacred moment. As you rededicate your life to Jesus. Amen. Praise God. Father, we bless the bread. We bless the wine. As we do this in remembrance of you today, your people rededicate lives and decisions to you. Bless this bread. Bless this wine. Even now, this is not a regular bread. It's not a regular wine. But this is the Lord's body, which is broken for us. So Lord, we ask you to bless it now. In Jesus' name, amen. To my left, to my right, you can come row by row. Amen. You can come down one side and go back the other way. Come on down and pick up your bread today. Amen. And let's enter into Holy Communion from my right over here. Praise God.

Amen. Has everyone been served? Everyone been served? I want to make sure that you've been served today. This is a sacred meal, sacred moment, as you rededicate your life back to Jesus Christ. Amen. Amen. If you're a wife and husband here today, rededicate your marriage vow to your husband or your wife. Amen. This is a covenanted meal between Jesus and his saints that he asked me to gather today in Jesus' name. The bread is blessed. Let us participate with the bread that represents Jesus Christ's broken body. As Christian, we remain in covenant with heaven. In Jesus' name, we bless it. In the name of the Father, the Son, and the Holy Spirit. Amen. And in the same manner, Corinthians taught us that he took the cup that represent his blood, his body that was broken, the blood that ran from him. And before his ascension, he had Holy Communion with his disciples before he went back to heaven. So let us believe today as Christians that this is God's will for your life. In the same manner, he took the cup of the cup, saying, "This is a new covenant in my blood. This do ye as often as I do in remembrance of Jesus Christ." Let us participate. Amen. Somebody shout hallelujah. Come on, shout hallelujah. For it reaches to the highest mountain.

Listen to me, people of God. How many of you know that the blood will never lose its power? Somebody shout the blood 7 times. Say the blood, the blood, the blood, the blood, the blood, the blood will never lose his power. Sing it one more time and believe it. Hallelujah, somebody. It reaches

Somebody say power. Somebody say power. Look at your neighbor and say neighbor power. Look at your neighbor and say neighbor power. It will never lose its power. Give somebody a high five and say it will never lose its power. Give somebody a high five. Say it will never lose power. Power in sickness. Power in weeping. Put somebody a high five and say it will. Look at your neighbor and say it will never. Somebody said it will never. Somebody look at your neighbor and said it will never. There's still power in Jesus. There is power in Jesus. Do you believe there is power in Jesus? Give somebody on the other side a high five. Say it will never lose power. Jesus power. It will never lose power. Jesus don't run out of power. Shout yay. Say yay. Somebody say yeah. Look at your neighbor and say yeah. Stand to your feet and say yeah. Stand to your feet and say yeah. Do you know there is power? Somebody say power. Holy Ghost power. Pentecostal power. Jesus power. God power. There's power in the blood. Shout it 7 times. Power in the blood. Power in the blood. Power in the blood. Power in the blood. Power in the blood. I can't hear this church. Somebody not hearing me. Somebody not hearing me. Somebody said it's power in the blood. Somebody said power in the name of Jesus. Look at your neighbor and say there is power. Give me some footsteps.

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Somebody say, Jesus, poor. Say, neighbor, excuse me. Somebody take off your shoes. Make yourself comfortable. One more time from the bottom. Somebody say, Jesus, poor.

0: Somebody shout hallelujah. Somebody shout hallelujah.
1: Hallelujah.
0: Somebody shout hallelujah.
1: Hallelujah.
0: Somebody shout hallelujah. Somebody shout hallelujah. There's wonder.

0: the devil know that you know that there is power. All power belongs to Jesus on earth and in heaven. Somebody open your mouth. Let the devil know that Jesus' power bigger than devil power. God power bigger than demon power. Somebody open your mouth. Shout power 7 times. Power, power, power, power, power, more power. Somebody give God a praise. Power.
1: Yeah. Yeah, yeah, yeah, yeah, yeah. Somebody shout power.
0: All power belongs to Jesus. Do we have some Jesus people in the house? Where the Jesus people at? You know you're even here today. And it is well. I saw church tonight, you know, brother. I saw church tonight. I saw church tonight. Come in one way, but you leave another way. Sister Claudia, I can't hear you. Can I get a witness, Sister Karen? You come to church one way, but you leave another way. Somebody say back to the sender. Back to the sender. Back to the sender. You can't hold me back. Can't hold me down. Back to the sender. One more day. Back to the sender. Ay, ay, ay, ay, ay, ay. Somebody say power. Yeah. Yeah. Yeah. Look at your neighbor and say yeah. Go for with your hand in the air and say yeah. I got power. I got power. I got power. Jesus power.
2: 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Thank you for taking the time to listen and be blessed. 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

0: Welcome back, welcome back. We're in Teletown, ladies and gentlemen, and we want to greet you in the wonderful and precious name of Jesus Christ. Amen. Listen, you heard the word on the table today. Mothers, fathers praying for their children, more so their son. Amen. And the man of God gave a prophetic word that within 7 days, those of you that have been seeking God for household salvation, amen, that's the prophetic word on the table. And as you sow your seed today, take that seriously. 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We'll be very grateful there. You can also, ladies and gentlemen, utilize any of these cash applications, such as Cash App. It's $ WOIB 1019. I repeat, $ WOIB 1019. The other Cash App don't work, so use that one. In Zelle or Givelify, this is the number that I recommend that you use. 954-773-4444. And as you go there to utilize that, remember you need to add us to your Givelify account. And Givelify is an app that you can use as well as your Zelle account. You can write us here at the Omega headquarters at 11030 Wiles Road, Coral Springs, Florida, 33076. We'd be delighted for you to write us. Send us your prayer requests and your love gifts and your donations. And for those of you that prefer to write us at the P.O. Box is 935005. And that is Margate, Florida. The zip code there is 33093-5005. Want to thank God for all of you today. There's a challenging word on the table, as my guest in the studio today with me is Pastor Williams, Sister Aponer, Pastor Elizabeth Manning. As it relates to Teletown, ladies and gentlemen, every Teletown, there's an opportunity to create miracles. The Lord has spoken, men and women of clergy have dedicated their time to serve you, and we are here to serve you. My guest in the studio with me is Pastor Williams, Errol Williams from Miami, and he's from the New Alpha Church there in Miami Gardens. And we're going to be hearing more details about the ministry that he serves in. And of course, when we come to the end of the broadcast. But of course, you know, Pastor Williams is no stranger to Omega. He was here with us last week. Anointed man of God. Him and his wife and his ministry are supporting the radio ministry, and we are grateful. And now we'll be joined by Pastor Williams, my guest in the studio, who is touching and agreeing with your prayer request. And this is what we recommend to the body of Christ, that you will pick up the phone and call. I don't know what whoever told you, but I still believe, and Pastor Williams believe, that everything that we read in the scripture about God, his behavior, his character, his nobility, and his ability to do exceedingly abundantly above all that you can dream, ask, or think, we believe that. We believe that. So I don't know where you've been fed. I don't know what you were taught, what you were told. But we still believe in the God of the Bible. We still believe in the God of Israel. We still believe that he's able to do these things. And so our faith will come to agreement with your faith to believe that God can do it. And the very premise and the notions and the understanding of Omega Radio is built upon the back of Christ's word. Jesus is a star of this station. We do not come today to do our own thing, but the will of the Father that have sent us. And today we're here on this day to touch and to agree with you. The Bible agrees and declares that if any two shall touch anything, any matter, concerning any matter, big matters and small matters and minute matters, as long as it's God's will, it shall be done. And so I am grateful to have Pastor Williams, Sister Aparna, Pastor Elizabeth, amen, as my team today on this shift. Hallelujah. That we have taken our time out of our busy schedule. And let me tell you, the schedule is busy. To dedicate our time to serve you, serve God's people. So you don't want to harden your heart and stiffen your neck for whatever those reasons are. We want you to know. We want to touch and we want to agree with your needs. And if you have wayward children that keep going the wrong way, God have gave Pastor Williams a prophetic word, an insight, an understanding, a declaration. And if this is happening to you, then you know definitely it is God who have revealed that to the man of God and in his heart. And so your job as a believer, not only to believe it, but to act upon what you believe. Hallelujah. Faith come by hearing and hearing by the word of God. So if you heard that word this morning, we want you to act on that word. Amen. Don't be a hearer of the word only, but a doer of the word. So if you're believing God to save your children or save your sons, we want you to know that we are here to take those telephone calls and to bring you before the throne room of God. After all, before we do that, God would have to speak to us. And he gave the word. So God have an expectation that obedient children would be obedient to the word. And we can bring the word to God. Hallelujah. The thing is simple, you know, the way God works. Hallelujah. Welcome back, Pastor Williams. What's your opening statement, sir?
1: You know, thank you again, Dr. Manning. You know, one of the things that I'm very, very cautious of, you know, I have a couple of different platforms and I'm always very particular about what I say, you know, when I'm presenting, you know, the message of the Lord Jesus Christ, because, you know, I don't want to say, and the Lord did not say, because I don't want to lie on God. But we know that God is true to his word. We know that God is a God of his word. We know that whatever God says, he means. He's not a man that he can lie. God cannot lie. And so while we were, you know, praying, I think it was for that first lady, that first sister, and I did ask her if there was something wrong with her knees. I just know that there's somebody out there who have a knee problem. Not only are we going to pray for those that are desires of their children's healing, but I just feel that if you're out there this morning and you're sick in your body, It doesn't matter what the condition is. Let me just put it this way. Right after the Lord Jesus Christ was baptized, he came up out of the water. The Bible lets us know that the Holy Spirit descended upon him, and the Holy Spirit rested upon Jesus. Right after that, he was led into the wilderness to be tested of the enemy. He successfully defeated Satan. And right after he came out of that, the first thing that Jesus did, the Bible says that he began to preach and to say, "Repent, for the kingdom of heaven is at hand." I want you to know that repentance is important. So when we're asking for you to call for your sons or your daughters' repentance, that is God's will. But Dr. Manning, right after he started to preach, we find that in Matthew, that he now started to recruit disciples. And you look at the first individuals that the Lord Jesus Christ recruited. He did not look for those who were unemployed. He went to a fishing village. He saw men who were gainfully employed. They had their fishing business going. It might not be, you know, as successful as some business out there today, but that was their business. Look at what the Lord Jesus Christ did, and watch their obedience. So he now says to them, "Follow me, and I will make you fishers of men." What Jesus did not tell them, he did not tell them how they're going to be supported. Mm-hmm. He did not say, "Follow me, and I'm going to give you a salary." Mm-hmm. He did not say, "Follow me, and you know, your food will be provided for." All he said to them was, "Follow me, and I will make you to become fishers of men." Mm-hmm. In faith, these men gave up their full-time job, mm-hmm, and started to follow Jesus, not realizing how they were going to be supported. Mm-hmm. Obedience. Mm. Obedience. Now, you know, here's this radio ministry. You've stepped out in obedience, and all God is asking those who are out there to do is to come alongside by way of obedience. And
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4: Good morning, my friends, and it's a real joy, pleasure, and privilege to be sharing you once more. Today's reading is Matthew chapter 17, from verse 14 to 21. Let us pray. Keep, O Lord, your household, the church, in your steadfast faith and love, that through your grace we may proclaim your truth with boldness and minister your justice with compassion. For the sake of our Savior Jesus Christ, who lives and reigns with you and the Holy Spirit, one God, now and forever. Amen.

A reading from the Word of God, as is written in Matthew chapter 17, beginning to read at verse 14. When they came to the crowd, a man approached Jesus and knelt before him. "Lord, have mercy on my son," he said. "He has seizures and is suffering greatly. He often falls to the fire or into the water. I brought him to your disciples, but they could not heal him." "You unbelieving and perverse generation," Jesus replied, "how long shall I stay with you? How long shall I put up with you? Bring the boy here to me." Jesus rebuked the demon, and it came out of the boy, and he was healed from that moment. Then the disciples came to Jesus in private and asked, "Why couldn't we drive it out?" He replied, "Because you have so little faith. Truly I tell you, if you have faith as small as a mustard seed, you can say to this mountain, 'Move from here to there,' and it will move. Nothing will be impossible for you." The word of the Lord. Thanks be to God. So we see Jesus being questioned by his disciples. Why could we not drive out the demon out of that demon-possessed boy? Why couldn't we do it? And Jesus said, "Look, man, you need faith to do things. You need faith. And I tell you, if you have faith as small as a mustard seed," and I was checking this out, the mustard seed is so tiny. One pamphlet was saying that it's hard even to use your eyes unless you have good eyes to see it. And Jesus is saying that faith even as small as that will be powerful enough to do mighty works. Yes, we pray that he may increase our faith. Give us that faith that even as a mustard seed can move mountains. Increase our faith, Lord. But we see that this whole teaching came out of a situation where a man came to Jesus and did him homage. The man knelt down before Jesus and cried out, "Lord, have mercy on my son." The man didn't even come for himself, you know. The man came pleading mercy on his son. "Have mercy on my son," he said. "The boy is suffering. He has seizures and he's suffering immensely. He even falls into the fire sometimes or into the water." And Jesus, you know that if he falls into the fire or the water, and no one is there to grab him out quickly, then that's the end of him. And Jesus, "I brought him to the house of faith. I brought him to your disciples." And they could not budge the demon out of him. They could not heal the boy. And Jesus replied, "How long shall I be with you? How long shall I put up with you? Why are you like this? Why are you seeking signs? Why are you not understanding the role that you ought to be playing in the economy of God?" And so Jesus chides them and chides them, and then he calls them to bring the boy to him. And Jesus did the healing. You see, when the disciples were approached, the father of the boy brought the boys to say, "We want you to heal him." But friends, let us remind ourselves that it is Jesus who heals. We are vehicles through whom Jesus grants healing to people. So let us ask him to make us worthy vehicles of his healing power. Make us understand that it is not we who will heal,
but Jesus is the great physician, the great healer. So touch us, Lord, we pray you, in life's throng and press, and make us whole, that we may become your healing team, touching men and women, boys and girls, and bringing them to wholeness. Let us pray. O God, you are shepherd and bishop of our souls. Grant that when we hear your voice, we may follow you as you call us each by name and go where you lead. Through Jesus Christ, our Lord, we pray. Amen. Have a peace-filled and blessed day. Good morning, my friends. And again, it's a real joy, pleasure, and privilege to be sharing with you once more. Today's reading is Matthew chapter 17, reading from verse 22 to 27. Let us pray. Keep, O Lord, your household, the church, in your steadfast faith and love, that through your grace we may proclaim your truth with boldness and minister your justice with compassion. For the sake of our Savior Jesus Christ, who lives and reigns with you in the unity of the Holy Spirit, one God, forever and forever. Amen.

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Father, in the name of Jesus, I pray for those discouraged. 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I pray for those who have no more hope, who are angry, who are frustrated, who are tired, who are enraged, who are asking questions, who are looking for you. Father, I pray just by your power, by your spirit, that you settle their souls, Father. Settle our souls. 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Settle our souls, Father, to be able to manage what you're going to do. Settle our souls to be able to be enlarged and stretched and have the capacity for what you're going to do. Settle us, Father. Settle us. Settle the nation. Hallelujah. Settle the angry. Settle the tired. Settle the frustrated. 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Come to me, and I will give you rest. Father, I thank you for your rest. 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I thank you for your rest over our culture. Yeah. 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

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The rest of the Holy Spirit that doesn't allow what people may do to us, how people may hate us, to affect what you're doing in us. Woo! 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And Father, we release your power. We release your word. We release your spirit. 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

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We're standing on your faithfulness, your consistency, your never changingness. That's what we're speaking and praying from. Some of us may not have all the hope we need, may be discouraged, but we thank you that there's an authority that is so much stronger than our hopelessness. There's an authority that's so much stronger than our discouragement. It's the authority of our Lord Jesus Christ, who reigns on this earth. Yeah, who reigns on this earth. Father, have your way. We will trust you. We will trust you. We will trust you. We will trust you.

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0: 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We said morning, morning, morning, morning, morning, and welcome. How everybody feeling, man? I hope everybody's feeling great. Nixon 5, right? What a beautiful morning it is. So with no further delay, we're going to step right into Studio ZB. Check in with the boss himself. See the man just come out in workout and thing. In my keep on him regiment. I love to see it. Love to see it. Love to see it. Let's see what's going on right now. Blessed morning, sir.
1: Top of the morning, man. Morning, morning, morning, morning, morning. God is good.
0: My brother. All the time.
1: And all the time.
0: God is good.
1: God is.
0: The greatest, man.
1: Indeed, indeed, indeed, indeed, indeed, indeed. It has been a eventful weekend. That was just, you know what I mean, eventful weekend.
0: Yes, man.
1: Before I even get to the Knicks, we thank everyone that has shared the link for Shayna's Palace. Things are going, things are going down. Let me put it that way, and I thank you all. I'm going to put it up again because we're moving up right. The algorithm.
0: Algorithm.
1: You know, I'm cussing about it so early in the morning, but yeah, we are move up on into the algorithms. Thanks to Road Nation. Thank you all so much. Let me say that. Thank you all for clicking, liking, and sharing. I always say each one teach one, and we together, you know, we help each other, and I appreciate you. I appreciate you all so much. Because I mean, about algorithm. Usually, I kind of keep them thing under the hush. But I must say, if you want, when they're searching for something in the Queens area, you come up.
0: Yes.
1: You're in the top 10 or even in the top 20. Algorithms have to show that. So, again, Road Nation, I know it's because of you guys. So, I love you guys. I appreciate you guys. Thank you all so much. You know, it's more work for me, but it's work that we've been putting in behind the scenes, and I love it. I really love it. So thank you all so much. Can't thank you enough. Appreciate you so much. All right. Now, Biggs. Poopa Jesus. People.
0: What's going on, boss?
1: Like, I haven't been in America for 53 years, but I've been here a long time. All right? So I've been a New York fan. So I won't even start with Knicks. I've been a fan of everything New York from day one. I mean, everybody had their Jordan era because of Jordan. But still, when them come to New York, you are a New York win. Yeah. You know? Everybody had their, because I'm going even the Magic Johnson era. So we were Lakers at the time, but we still, Lakers come on New York. I it's like me, bodyguard and my son come from Clarendon. But when Clarendon come on New York.
0: Yeah, different something.
1: I know the man just still not talk to me because Mr. Addies. So for those that have been here that long, that understands, you know, how we've, every year we say, wait till next year. Every year, that's our motto. Watch what I got next year. It's been our motto, period. You know what I mean? So, well, let me turn this down a little bit because I look like it did hot from yesterday. You'd have to turn it up a little bit yesterday. There you go. So, for those that have been the 53, I know how you feel. For those of you that is even been a Knicks fan over the last 5 years, I know how you feel. Because you can't feel more than what you feel. But me know how to feel. So, you know what? Let me play this. I was trying to get it downloaded. I'm not sure if it's because I'm so excited. I'm so much things that I wanted to tape and play back. But I'm so excited. Like, sometimes you just want to live in the moment.
0: Yeah, nah, I get you.
1: You know, you just want to live in the moment. But there was something that I heard that I wanted to play back. I remember I heard something the other day and it gone. The algorithm make it gone. So much. So if you don't grab

0: So I was trying to find this to grab, and I just found it when walking this morning. I found it back when I was walking this morning. And this, all right.
1: One shot for the championship. He got it! 4-point lead, 7.5 to go. De'Aaron Fox across midcourt with 5. Left wing handoff to Wembanyama with 2. Takes a 3 that he misses too strong. It's happening, Knicks fans. It's happening. It's been 53 years. But for this moment, it was well worth the wait. A playoff run that'll go down in history. And a team that will live forever. Next stop, the Canyon of Heroes. The New York Knicks are NBA champions.
0: This is the part I like. Dude.
2: There is nothing like the love letter that an organization has an opportunity to write to its fans and to its cities. Quite like winning a championship. Enjoy it, Knicks fan. Enjoy it, Knicks Nation. Signed, sealed, and delivered, your 2026 New York Knicks.
1: This league has seen some impressive playoff runs over the years, but we've never seen anything like the 2026 New York Knicks. They will be forever remembered as the team that proved no lead is too big and no guard is too small.
0: No lead is too big and no guard is too small. And, you know, the takeaway from that and watching the games and knowing that 90% of the games they played, they went into the last quarter with double digits behind.
3: Domination.
0: 90% of the games they played in the playoff, they went into the last with double digits behind, which means more than 10. And remember, at one time they went into a half 29 points behind and still came back and win. It should teach your kids that if you put your mind to anything, no matter how hard it is, and if you want good, your nose after room, we could talk about Jamaica. No, we'll go back and, you know, because you might not understand. No lead is too big. And no, so you hear what me say, no. If you want good, your nose off a run. We could talk some Jamaican talk now.
3: Shit.
0: You know what I mean? Short cut bring what? Long cut bring. I don't know if you know that one, the big?
3: I don't know what I'm saying.
0: Mama Mavis. What Mama Mavis said?
3: That one, them, I don't know.
0: Mama Mavis, can you please tell Biggs about? All right, everybody in the chat room, I'm just going to say it and I'm going to finish it. Anna can call me and finish it too. Short cut bring and long cut bring. If you know it, finish it. Short cut bring. Short cut bring. Long cut bring. People.
3: Cha-cha.
0: Anthony, you're there a long time, Anthony, so me know you feel bridging. You know what I mean? This, and the way they did it, See that? Minosa. Mama Mavis tell Lada, you know. Mama Mavis just can't type as quick as Lada can type.
3: Yeah. You know.
0: But I'm quite sure Lada's heard that. Yeah, man. Short cut bring blood. Long cut bring sweat. And you know why this is so sweet to Biggs?
3: What's up?
0: Because when the dream team they put together, like I know Nurit with him. Sure. LeBron, I know you all rate LeBron. But look how LeBron won his titles. Let's be fair.
3: Yeah.
0: And that's why when people, we have this debate about who is the greatest of all time. LeBron cannot be the greatest of all time for me because I saw how he won his rings. Mm-hmm. He never did it in the trenches with the man, them build up the team. and him as the star. Him carry people where him I go. Yo, let's team up over here. It's why I read Afrik. It's why I read Road. And I was having this conversation with you the other day, Biggs. When Stretch come on the sound, Stretch couldn't play music. Stretch was not hired on the sound to play music. And no, nobody can talk to Stretch. A lie, man, tell Biggs.
3: Nah, true talk.
0: Stretch was the official engineer for the sound. Because him good pun that. Yeah. Biggs, engineer pun the sound. Biggs good pun that. Like I speak to Biggs, Biggs what we need to buy. I mean, not the money yet, though, ain't it? What do we need? Stretch, what do we need? When you grow in an organization and you bring it to its pinnacle, it's much sweeter.
3: Absolutely.
0: It's just much sweeter.
3: It's more appreciated.
0: Crazy Richie that played Afrik.
3: Yeah.
0: I walk in my walk past the best center. I asked for a job.
3: Wow.
0: And Bondi gave my job at the best. There's no Afrik yet in it.
3: Yeah.
0: All right. Claude plays at the best one night. Mm-hmm. And tired. And him spin a little thing. Crazy Richie, in his quest to learn to play music, would come to Q Club every morning while I sat in my office ordering liquor, ordering stuff for next week's festivities.
3: Yeah.
0: And just be in the DJ booth mixing. So when Afrik started, it was Claude, Crazy Richie, and then Buka Jagabi.
3: Wow.
0: Remember, so I passed him a pass a club in
3: him. Asked for a job.
0: And what happened with Afrik? Afrik became the dream team. From nothing to something. So this is so sweet. As a Knicks fan, and I mean, me I wait about 45 years. I'm in a full 53. But we had our heydays. So I love the fact that they didn't bring in any superstar. Because Branson is still not a superstar. He's a star now. He's getting the accolades now. Yeah. But I wonder if I can find it. My couple of things, you know, I don't know where I put them, boy. So, and you know, say I'm come from heritage. I come from the rock. It make it even sweeter. And
3: for real, bro.
0: And two of the players that were on the Spurs are, you know, have Jamaica heritage in them. So,
3: yeah.
0: If I egg with you, not a red.
3: Nah, for real, man. It's a beautiful thing.
0: If yeah, I Biggs, if I egg with you, not a wish spot.
3: One time, me say, New York pound fire.
0: Listen, I'm just asking them, please don't mash up the city, though.
3: Yeah, that's it don't make no sense.
0: Please don't mash up. And we have to fix it back. Please don't mash up the city.
3: I understand everybody's excited, but
0: yeah,
3: that's going on.
0: Like, I already got invitations. As a matter of fact, we have to fill out the paperwork to go to the celebration on Thursday to be, like, I won't say up front because I'm going to reach them. I'm still sad to say, but to be in close proximity of Wagwan. And I'm nervous. You know, we got the email saying that everybody has to send in their credentials if you want to go. And I ain't going to lie, Biggs. More I'm going to go, but I'm afraid. I ain't going to lie. Like, I'm too old to be running up and down, Biggs. I mean, I'm doing my 5 miles, yeah, but at my pace.
3: Man, no one fast and nothing.
0: Yeah, me too old for a run up and down, Biggs. Me can't angle a run up and down thing. It not going to work for me, Biggs. Yeah? So, I don't know if I'm going. I'm still going to fill out the forms that them say, I think I found it, Biggs. Let me see if I can get it on, Biggs. What are the Biggs? The promise. Oh, shit. Watch your phone, I ring bigs. Oh, I don't
3: office
0: know if
3: it's phone.
0: Yeah, I don't. Yeah, but I don't know if it connected though. Cause from daddy say it's not connected. Yeah, it's not connected. But maybe I can get them on speaker. Hello.
4: Good morning, sir.
0: Well, go on.
4: Listen, you know, champagne, you know, the bar line sales. I'm certain that champagne, we used to play a ball at Bronx. I him win the national title for St. John. When he play a ball, football over there.
0: Yeah.
4: Nothing.
0: Okay.
4: Yeah. I see him, so he used to play with our team, with our Rantezin.
0: Okay.
4: Yeah, man, a champagne there. A team son and the other one there, Washington. You see me? So them there are New York, yeah.
0: So again, Okay, so if I egg we in at the red, don't.
4: Yeah, man. You know, good morning again. Good morning to everyone. Big. And bless you, man. Listen to me, DJ Rod. We have the faith to them Owen family. I'm going to make a playoff to tell everybody to me about for real. I'm going to say, me about it for real. But after I'm with me, see where I go, me now go.
0: So you understand what I say, man? I think about it, don't?
4: Yeah, man. When me hear you say that thing, me nah go up because it's so stupid. Why we all going down your one town? You win the celebrate, you don't have to do all this stupidness, man. It's crazy. Yeah. Just win. We could have win some money to in a row. Guys, when we are lose up 2 times, when we are lose, and up 20, brother, tell me, say, bet him $100. Hey, we can't come back and we're going to lose. And I said, I don't want to take your money because I'm your friend. I want to have a twin brother. On Saturday night, he's coming in front of me again. I said, boy, I'm not win. You want me to know? We said, boy, I'm going to take your money. It's when we win and it does, we go to him and say, he me, tell me, I don't want to take your money. You know, good, I can't put a heat at me. You're all right. Me could have win money, but we said, no. Because I have the faith, me. We don't know why me have such a faith in them, so they're going to win. Me cost them still when they're down, you know. So they're going to play wrong. But me still don't have the faith, my brother.
0: Well,
4: I'm glad to say we win. I will celebrate, right? But you see, if you have an opportunity where you are there, you know that the good mix, go, my brother.
0: Why? I want to go because of the experience, but let me say, you see, look, the little 5 mile we do every day, it's at my pace. Can we just? It was funny. I was walking this morning, all right, and okay, my thing is a walk, run, crawl, all right. Little walking, little running, little crawling, but it add up to 5 mile, but it's at my pace. So. I told Biggs, I'll be back in by 8:30. So Big called me now about quarter to him. Said, which part you them? I said, boss, you know when you walk far, this is why I walk so far, cause you have to walk back. To get back home, you have to walk back home. So Biggs, I said, Big, I'm walking in the driveway now. I don't even go upstairs, I come straight downstairs. So I'm actually soaked right now. But again, you know, as New Yorkers, we got to be proud because we know the journey. And every year, like you, Tara, we say, wait till next year. Every year, we say, wait till next year. No, this is our year.
4: Yeah, man. This is our year. The way we see them up here, we tell people, say, them can't lose.
0: Yeah.
4: But you know, who am I MVP still?
0: Oh.
4: OG.
0: Yeah. Now, I get it.
4: I'm my MVP that, you know, I can him win the game for them. Not only the fourth game, but him also win the second game for them, you know.
0: Yeah. Without a doubt. I'm very humble.
4: Second game for them, you know.
0: Yeah. And very humble, too. Very humble.
4: Yeah, man.
0: Yeah. Big, before you go, though, Bridgen. Yeah, much love. But tell the twin them need to link me because I might get pressure. People want ticket for buy fear, of course, Milo. Them say, yesterday me get call for ticket for Milo. I get ticket call for ticket. From a post it, a pure call me I get. So them say.
4: And if I want you, I want the thing from you for post it.
0: All right. But tell him that. All right, but tell him I need some tickets for Genesis. Tell him to send some tickets for my Genesis.
4: All right. May I make him call you by your phone instead of WhatsApp? All right. May I make him meet you by your phone instead of WhatsApp?
0: All right. All right, my brother. Out of love here, my brother. Out of love. Yeah, all right. Yeah. I think everybody knows I'm going to do WhatsApp, you know. Yeah, I think everybody knows I'm going to really do WhatsApp.
3: Yes, I'll figure it out.
0: Yeah, it but again, New Yorkers enjoy this. One thing I will say though, and I said it the other day, that New York coming like Jamaica. Even when you're out of New York, you said New York. Even when you know so many people, Biggs, from so many other cities, really came out and cheered for the New York Knicks because it's like them say, them deserve it no man. That joke you have to done now. You know, so even those from Chicago, those from Philly, those that Laker fans, they were saying New York because they thought that it was really time for New York for them peer share. So again, big up, and for the naysayers, and again, sometimes you have to show, you know. I always say that I respect every human being on planet Earth, Biggs. Mm-hmm. Every human being, because we're all equal. But I rate every human being. Because rating, you have to show me why I for rate you. You don't have to show me why I need to respect you. You get my respect from you walking to the door. Mm-hmm. You get my respect immediately. So I understand some of the people them. One of them that say, boy, and I'm trying to find it too. Hold on, the big. I try to find it at the same time. I try to chew gum and walk at the same time. So just be with me. Let me see if this is it.
5: I don't think he's top 10.
0: Oh, there you go.
5: Maybe he's 10. I don't think he's top 10. I mean, he might not be top 14.
6: I don't think this is a move that puts them into playoff contention.
7: It's got to be something in addition to Jalen Brunson.
8: It is not going to be the type of player that elevates them into contender status.
9: But, I mean, do we think Brunson is a guy that is going to bring them to a second-round playoff series? He's not.
10: I don't love the Jalen Brunson signing. I think it's too much money. And I think if anybody screams potential bust in this class, to me, it's Jalen Brunson going to the Knicks.
11: An awful idea.
12: And for what? To go all in hopes of signing?
0: That's Stephen A. That's Stephen A. So when he started, no one believed him. They said they were crazy, Biggs, to invest this money in Brunson. Crazy. Gotcha. But, you know, some people might say, them harsh, you know. But again, like I said, I believe that you should respect everyone. Ratings, no, you have to show. And they didn't see that in him at the time. So as much as I'm seeing all these clips surface, let's call a spade a spade. Most of you felt the same way. If you're a basketball guinea gog, you felt the same way. Like, this don't make no sense. You know, and at times it didn't. But let's talk about sacrifice. This man sacrificed it over $37 million so that the team had money to put some decent players around him. 37. Sacrifice that he could made and put in his pocket. Now, let's compare some people. LeBron, he sacrificed $15 million so he could put people around him. All right? Dwayne Wade also sacrificed, took a pay cut of $15 million to build a team. Tim Duncan, he took a pay cut of 11.5. Wow. Kevin Durant took a pay cut of $8 million. Brunson took $37 million, Biggs. Wow. So again,
3: and it's not crazy. That's a wild number. 37 mil.
0: First and foremost, Biggs. I'm glad that, you know, these players are making that kind of money.
3: Yeah.
0: But it hurts when I hear that teachers can barely pay their rent, or barely handle the mortgage, or barely put two things together. It hurts me when I think about that, when I hear the money that some of these players are getting. Now imagine, Biggs, me take a pay cut of $37 million. Then what my play look like,
3: still
0: Biggs?
3: Good.
0: Biggs,
3: and
0: Biggs,
3: still good.
0: Biggs. So what my play look like if I take a pay cut?
3: It got to be triple that. It has to be triple for you to good, for you to stay
0: in Kimmy,
3: 37.
0: Kimmy, tell me, Kimmy, if me take a pay cut of $37 million. Yeah, if me take a pay cut at $37 million, what my pay look like? It have to look like about $37 million too.
3: That's why I'm going to say it after triple.
0: You know, so, but you know, when they take that salary cut, you know, hopefully when you're a good player, you're also making money elsewhere. You know, sneaker deals, you know. Endorsements for Gatorade or what have you. You know what I mean? Commercials. So they're still making money elsewhere, but that's what this man did. But I understand, because like I said, you're talking about Stephen A. You can say what you want about Stephen A. No basketball. And all those people that was commentating on, they this is what they do for a living. And they were all saying that Knicks made the wrong move. And the owner of the Knicks, I'm not really a fan of his anyway. You know what I mean? I'm not. And now, you know, it's been told and been said that when Trump came, he's from New York, so he's kind of a New York fan in regards. But because now he knows that New York hates him, he wanted the Spurs to win. He wanted the Spurs to win. Listen, have you heard much about from him since they won? Nope. If you were a true fan, you'd be gloating like the rest of us.
3: Yep.
0: Yeah. You should be gloating like the rest of us. Like, I understand how excited the fans are. I just don't understand why they're mush up the place. I get the excitement. You know, you get liquor roaded. Maybe because I don't drink.
3: But that's not even excuse.
0: Yeah, no. Like, well,
3: justifiable.
0: No, well, this is what I will say, though, Biggs.
3: What's up?
0: From experience.
3: Yeah.
0: All right? It's like nightlife. When somebody gets alcohol in them, Biggs.
3: Yeah.
0: Normally, when somebody tell you about your parents, you will walk away. With two flasks of white rum in you, it just changes. It changes.
3: You know what? I stand corrected.
0: No, you're not really corrected, but I'm just, and it's because the experience.
3: No, you have a point.
0: It's the experience that I've had at clubs. Like, I've always said that you know, anything can happen when you're in a party. Because when people are under the influence of alcohol, some people just act stupid.
3: Yep.
0: Stupid. I'm going to say something now, and I hope my guy and his friend them don't bun me out. But I rate on them.
3: Yeah, they could drink, bro.
0: I hope my coolie friend them not bun me out. But yeah. I rate on them. And here's why I rate them now. There used to be a club on Hillside Avenue and Farmers. Mm-hmm. I don't care remember the name of the club. If anybody remember the name of the club, please tell me. And people don't talk about that club, and they should, because that was one of the clubs them Well, I like Queens, like, or Q Club that like Queens.
3: Yeah.
0: Right? But it I like it for the Trinidad them and the Guyanese them.
3: Okay.
0: And for lack of a better word, the cool of them. Mm-hmm. All right? I'm going to want to take offense because I know it go. You can't call me a country boy. I'm good with that. Because I'm a country boy. Mm-hmm. Biggs, them drink and fight. Now, why I rate them is that they must say like yard people, you know. Because yard people would drink and fight and go for them gun. Trini people drink and fight and come back at the club and say, boy, last week you caught me the good right hook. Jamaicans didn't really dip on that.
3: You see the boy over there, sir?
0: Yeah. A Jamaican get thump up. You know him and him bridge and him come look for you next week.
3: 10, 20, 30 deep.
0: But the Guyanese community, they party back next week together. Boy, you catch it. Oh, boy, you didn't dump me in my face the other day. Lotila, Lotila, Lotila, Lotila, Lotila, Lotila. Me want some roti, some good roti, some real roti. Say Lotila, Lotila, big. Yeah. I rate them for that.
3: Nah, true thing. True thing.
0: Me know I'm a Trinity friend them bum me up, but I rate you guys for that. Jamaica's not really steer, sir. Yankee not really steer, sir, neither.
3: None at all.
0: Yankee not really steer, sir. Nah, son.
3: And then the long chattings.
0: No. And you know Americans, because they start putting their chain in their shirt. When you see them start put them chain into them church and start take off them watch and
3: everything.
0: Like you know.
3: How are you just saying? Huh? What you just saying?
0: But the Guyanese and the Trini massive. Them fighting next week, them dead together. Lotila, Lotila, Lotila. Me want some roti, some curry roti. Why in that sense?
3: Lord mercy.
0: This morning's monologue is a little longer today because we are celebrating the Knicks.
3: Yes, man.
0: We are celebrating the Knicks. And big up to the Knicks. So like I said, I'm gonna fill out the farm bigs because I really do want to go.
3: Yeah.
0: But like when me walk and tired, me just pause at a curb till me ready for move again. Me can't take the running up and down. No, me can't. The running up and down not gonna work.
3: Do it.
0: Not gonna work for me, man.
3: You're my boss.
0: It's like back in the days in Eastern Parkway. Like enough of the time if me not go up on the truck. Me now go on Eastern Park here. Yeah.
3: Definitely miss those days.
0: Yeah, definitely. Definitely, definitely. So again to New York, congratulations. We're so, so happy. And
11: some folks like to get away.
0: Yes, man.
11: Take a holiday from the neighborhood.
0: We're celebrating.
11: Hop a flight to Miami Beach or to Hollywood.

0: Let's just soak it all in. Let's just soak it all in. I'm in a New York state of mind. You know, it's nothing like when you go back home, whether it's Trinidad, Barbados, Haiti, Guyana, wherever you're from, and you're flying over the city, and, you know, if it's night, you see the lights, and you're just happy to be in your country of origin, wherever you come from. But I don't know about any other city. Maybe you all can tell me. But when you're coming back into New York, and Biggs, you can tell me if you have that vibes or two, because you're flying and you're looking down and you see the lights of New York. I don't know if any other city has that. Maybe, you know, I remember flying into Vegas, even though they have a whole lot of desert or whatever, sort of thing. But when you start to see the strip, you know, it's like when you go into back in the days when you would drive to Atlantic City.
1: Yeah.
0: And you get on that road that's taking you into Atlantic City. It's just a vibes. Mm-hmm. When you finally, you know, get into Atlantic City and you start to see all the lights and things. When you're flying over New York, there's nothing like it as a New Yorker.
1: Energy, yeah.
0: As a New Yorker. And I said, I get that when I'm going into Kingston. I don't get the same vibes when I'm going into Montego Bay as when I'm going into Kingston. When I'm going into Kingston, it's a different, you know, you start to see the cement factory, you know, you're flying and you say, the cement factory, you know. So Mountain View Avenue, when you're flying over New York, you look down and you try to make out the Belt Parkway. Yeah.
1: Facts.
0: Yeah. You see I know it can't just be me, Big, yeah. So.
1: Nah, you're true, you're talking.
0: Yeah, look, I say, wait. And you see pure red light. When you start getting low, you see the brake light them. That's why I'm left that place. Yeah, you know, yeah, there's just something about when you land in New York. A lot of the times, if I'm up, I take a look out and I think of this. I just start to think. I think maybe one of my posts with me flying into New York. I use the song. Someone

0: And I'm also when you go first, I just say you really love. You know? So even though people have moved out of New York, they'll never forget their New York memories. New York shaped them into the person that they are today. Because New York is rough, you know. You know, soft soap that to me. So yes, New York will build up character. And New York, if you follow New York, you know, you follow Fulton Idiot, you know, like, like example, Biggs. So when I moved to Freeport, I lived in a part of Freeport known as Stearns Park, and I tell people about Stearns Park, and some people still don't believe me that there's a Stearns Park within Freeport. So I remember, I think I was on Sierra Satellite Radio at the time.
1: Okay.
0: And I'm heading into the city, and I don't go to the city in the day. I usually do my show late at night, but I think I had a meeting that I had to attend because Sirius was sold, and I think they merged with XM. So we had to go to the meeting to meet the new owners, the new board members, or something like that. Pat McKay called me, you got to go. So me, like Mr. Flash it in a A, Flash it in a B, Flash it in a C, all kind of styly. Going down, was it Brookside?
1: Yes.
0: I'm going down Brookside. So if you know Brookside, before you get to school, there's a stop sign there. So they have a roadblock there, the spot check.
1: Okay.
0: So, you know me, make sure seatbelt on and everything.
1: Yeah.
0: Guy in front of me, I'm trying to remember the car I was driving, but could have been a Benz, a Cadillac or one of them cars.
1: Okay.
0: And I see this man with his window down arguing with the police. Why did you stop me? Some I said, son, go away, sir.
1: That it is, bro.
0: No, so no, me feel like me have the same power. No.
1: I hope you didn't.
0: Me have the wrong color. My great grandmother said, Buka Jagabi said, don't follow Fulton Idiot.
1: Nah, for real.
0: So me late no figure said, the man give him talk, brought up the police. Gone. No, what do you mean? It worked for him. I mean,
1: You ain't do it, bro. You didn't do that, bro.
0: Biggs, me see the man do it, Biggs, and it work. Man, same late, and you have no right to be stopping me here. Let me speak to your superior officer. Me say, hey. Why it had a sense? Me say,
1: yo, bro.
0: My turn now, Biggs. Officer, I'm late for work. Why are you pulling me over? You know? Pull your car over to the right. Biggs, the only thing left for the man do to me, Biggs. Biggs is on the floor. Biggs,
1: because the cops over there, I know them, bro. Like
0: Biggs, Kimmy, all my nurses that in my chat room. The only thing left the man for search, Biggs, is to put on some plastic gloves, Biggs, and say bend over. The man, sir.
1: Yo, they go hard, bro.
0: Biggs. Me think. The man I gotta check my prostate. The only thing left for the man check Biggs. Biggs. People me tell somebody in America a long time, some have a whole past story. Biggs. The man them take out the spear tire, Biggs. The man them take out the jack, Biggs.
1: Wait. What car was you in, bro?
0: I was in touring. I had a BMW touring that time.
1: Oh,
0: and I have to call it touring in case Ax is listening. People, I know there's a station wagon, they call it touring, BMW call it touring, so I had the white touring. Biggs.
1: They thought you was traffic.
0: The man take out the carpet, Biggs. The only thing now, me I wait for him, say, Biggs, is put on some plastic gloves and say, bend over, Biggs. Come here, I said, cheese and pizza. People, All men are not created equal.
1: Tell them again.
0: I never forget, Biggs. Never forget. Never forget.
1: The worst. The
0: worst. And remember, you know, Freeport have them own police, you know.
1: Yeah, they sanction.
0: Forget. You, not every, like, you have Long Island police, then you have Freeport police.
1: Yeah, like, and just like Rockville Center and Lynbrook.
0: There you go.
1: They hit the one like them.
0: People, after my look for the man, I said, sir, why you pull me over? I'm late for work. I have all my paperwork. Why are you pulling me over? I said, go over there, sir.
1: That now go work.
0: There you go. Pull over there. And the white man got in boating business.
1: Yeah, bro. You just say you the wrong color, man.
0: I said, Papa Jesus. And then you hear the thing now, Biggs. My late already, but here you are, I'm double late now. After them take out everything out of the car, me, I put it back in.
1: Yeah. What do you mean?
0: Them now help me put it back in.
1: Yo, Anthony, you said something about Nassau. Nassau, all right. We can't talk to Nassau.
0: Listen.
1: You see Freeport?
0: Freeport police. All right, first and foremost, like before everyone, like most of Long Island now, it's one officer per car now. Mm-hmm. But back in the days, it was only Freeport. So you see when you call Freeport police, it looked like enough of them, you know. But I really 10. But I 10 car in front of your yard.
1: What do you mean, man? Everybody out.
0: Everybody out. So, yeah, that is my New York experience. And again, I had to learn the hard way, Biggs, that now because you're moving at Stearns Park, you don't mean that things are going.
1: With you.
0: Yeah.
1: They was vexed with you.
0: Oh, what?
1: Oh, you driving a Touring? And you live in this area?
0: What?
1: Oh, really?
0: Yeah. I said, Biggs. When the man said, pull over, like, Papa Jesus, why you follow that brother? Why you do that, DJ?
1: Why you do that?
0: Why you do that? Welcome to New York, man. You the cuss guy, I love it.

Yeah, man, native New Yorker. Give us a chance to gloat today. We waited 53 years, me 40 plus years.

0: One shot for the championship. He got it! 4-point lead, 7.5 to go. De'Aaron Fox across midcourt with five. Left wing handoff to Wembanyama with two. Takes a three that he misses too strong. It's happening, Knicks fans. It's happening. It's been 53 years. But for this moment, it was well worth the wait.
1: Nine.
0: A playoff run that'll go down in history. Nine. And a team that will live forever. Next stop, the Canyon of Heroes. The New York Knicks are NBA champions.
2: There is nothing like the love letter that an organization has an opportunity to write to its fans and to its cities, quite like winning a championship. Enjoy it, Knicks fan. Enjoy it, Knicks Nation. Signed, sealed, and delivered.
1: Wow.
2: Your 2026 New York Knicks.
0: This league has seen some impressive playoff runs over the years.
1: Yep.
0: But we've never seen anything like the 2026 New York Knicks. They will be forever remembered as the team
3: to prove
0: no lead is too big and no guard is too small. Three dribbles.
3: Yeah. What? No, yeah, bothering him, my cousin in the back, you know, man. Listen, now, some people, bigs, are upset that the Spurs didn't stay and shake the Knicks team's hands. And I'm not, like, basketball need good rivalry. Mm-hmm. It's what we live for. We see, for those of you that they're on when Pistons and Chicago, them, like, it was an all-out war.
4: And you know what, too, bro? We living in a generation. Man, them not sure. No, they don't business when it comes to that. Like, they not on the fake movements.
3: No, but the thing is that's the way it was before.
4: Oh, okay. See what I'm saying?
3: That's how it was before, you know. It's because everybody wants to be politically correct.
4: Correct.
3: Why? Oh, we got to show sportsmanship.
4: The man is a man of business for that.
3: Yeah. You got to show sportsmanship.
4: Win or lose.
3: Yeah. You, what?
4: My name's a chatbot.
3: What? You got to show that, you know, you guys are a sportsman. I keep it on, say, them not like me, I mean, I like them. Them are me enemy, me and them no friend. You have to show sportsmanship. It's what really and truly the league needs a little more. Like, anytime we're going to them city, we are them people.
4: Yeah,
3: man.
4: Said we show sportsmanship on the court.
3: Yeah, I mean, and I get it. They're hurt. Like, my big man in my ball living in high water.
4: Not for real.
3: You know, so.
4: I mean, they hearts, they thought it was still a possibility.
3: Yeah.
4: That was.
3: Well, and again, remember, they're playing the Knicks. Everybody always thinks it's a possibility when you're playing the Knicks. Because
4: the Knicks.
3: Knicks will mess up a wet dream. I'm using that word two weeks in a row.
4: It'll work for you.
3: Yeah.
4: It'll work for you.
3: Everybody believes it's the Knicks. So, Knicks can. But there's a thing called destiny. I just think they were destined for this one. I just think that they could do no wrong for this one. I mean, you down 29 points and you come back. And, you know, people said if you were playing a veteran team, that couldn't happen. And I believe that anything can happen when it's destiny. And I think it's just destiny. They were just. It was just their time to win. And you can't stop it when it's your time. Yeah, go see if we can take the call. Come tree time now. Let's see. Good morning.
5: How are you?
3: I'm blessed. How are you doing?
5: I'm good. How are you, Biggs?
4: Blessed morning, my sister. How are you?
5: I am good. I am good. The game was crazy. Absolutely crazy in a good way. But I wanted to comment on two things, right? The first thing is the fact that Well, you said you don't know why people win games and they tear their city up and so on and so forth. You're right. You're right. The, I think 90% of it is alcohol, because for some people, alcohol does one or two things. It makes you want to F, or it makes you want to F things up. So at the end of the day, people choose the end result that they want to get for the poison that they have consumed. So that's just what it is.
3: Oh man. But yeah, I do look at liquor does contribute to some of the behavior that we're seeing. I mean, who burns a bus? Like, why? What did the bus do to you?
5: You know,
3: what could be going through your head and say, we're gonna burn that bus stand, and the bus stand, we're gonna light the bus to fire? There has to be some alcohol involved.
5: Well, yeah, some people, again, the violence, it just brings out the violent streak that they've had already, and it just magnifies it, right? Mm. But the second piece of it is the handshake, right? Let's talk about that for a second.
3: Okay.
5: Because it does bother me that they didn't stick around for the handshake. It seems to me that these days, I mean, they're a younger team, and they are sports immature, right? So that's a little phrase I just coined, sports immature. And what that means is that they're now trying to create their own rules. Like, that's always been a piece of it. Like, you know, the outgoing president shakes hands with the incoming president.
3: Not Trump.
5: It's always been that way.
3: Not Trump.
5: But what I'm saying, well, most of them. Most of them.
3: Yeah.
5: Most of them that have
3: for sense. The most, yeah.
5: But at the end of the day, To me, a lot of it is people are creating their own rules, their own new normals, and they're opening the door to be as rude as they possibly can because they've been disappointed. Guess what? They're a young team. They'll be disappointed again. It just is what it is. And at the end of the day, the fact that as hard as New York played them, they couldn't even fix themselves to extend a hand. And I have an issue with that. I really, their own new normals, and they're opening the door to be as rude as they possibly can because they've been disappointed. Guess what? They're a young team. They'll be disappointed again. It just is what it is. And at the end of the day, the fact that

0: It's like the league have implemented fines. If let's say if the coach says that, you know, the referees didn't do a good job, but they have to be careful how far they can go with it. Otherwise, they can get fined. So I think that should be implemented also. That if, but I ain't gonna lie, I like the rivalry because now Knicks haven't had a real true rivalry in a long time since Reggie Miller days. We hated Reggie Miller with a passion. I didn't need alcohol to see Reggie Miller and want to punch him in his face.
1: Well, here's the thing, though. Right. So here's the thing, right? You don't have to be that level of disrespectful, because that's beyond rude. It's disrespectful to have a rivalry. They're going to be forever our rivals moving forward anyway.
0: Yeah.
1: Right? But it didn't cost nothing, which is why they end up throwing things at him when he was on his way to the tour bus. Yeah. I'm not saying that was appropriate either, but again, when respect is not due, respect is not given. And that's just what it is.
0: I hear you. All right. I thank you so much. I like that word, though.
1: Which one? Sports immaturity?
0: Sports immaturity, yeah. And of course, when you drink, you don't want to. Or you are.
1: Yeah, one of the F's. You're gonna get one of the F's.
0: Okay.
1: You're gonna get F'd, or you're gonna get F'd up. Either or.
0: Okay.
1: One of two things are gonna happen. So you keep that. Put that under your hat.
0: All right, definitely. I'm going to see if I can coin the phrase and patent it early. You know, like how Pat Riley coined three-peat. Every time that's used, he makes money.
1: All right. So when you do, just make sure I get my residuals.
0: Definitely. All right.
1: All right, guys.
0: All right, take care.
2: Yeah, have a blessed one.
0: Oh boy. But we have an official rivalry now. Like even just a regular game against the Spurs is gonna be much watch TV with the Knicks. That's what's gonna happen, just like how when we playing Reggie Miller, whether it was playoff time or not playoff time, everybody wanted to see what was going to happen. So, yeah, I'm kind of good with it. You know what I mean? I'm kind of good with it.
2: You love the problem.
0: Yeah, I mean, I drink no liquor neither. So this, I drink no liquor neither at all. So, you know, Maffa play a song about New York that have drum and bass tonight, right?
3: No more power. What them say, US? Mm. Yeah, the Big Apple.
0: Yeah, man.
3: Five borough. Ghana style.
0: Nothing like it.
3: The streets.
0: Let me also big up Jersey and Connecticut, because we kind of leave them out sometime, and we can't leave them out of the equation.
2: Tri-state, man.
0: Yeah, man. We can't leave them out of the equation. You understand, master? Because they're not a basketball team. Connecticut not a basketball team, right? Then on New York, them cheer for today.
2: Oh, you mean Tri-State?
0: Yeah, I mean Jersey not a basketball team, right?
2: Tri-State.
0: Then on New York, them cheer for.
2: Right?
0: We said Giants and Jets. We said Giants and Jets, right?
2: We said Giants and Jets, yeah. But the thing about Jersey, they might go on a Philly, bro. That's the thing.
0: Well, it depends on which part of Jersey there. Because if it's a T-neck, you're going to say New York quite close. You understand? If it's a place like Morristown, now.
2: Yeah,
0: Morristown and then part of that Jersey. You might say Philly or Pennsylvania. You may get it. But if it's a T-neck and then part of the Oranges and then part of you're going to say.
3: No more power.
0: You're going to say what?
3: Say US.
0: Yeah.
3: Yeah, the Big Apple, the Five Borough.

0: Indeed, indeed. So I'll be filling out my press credentials. I think Matt has already filled it out because I was watching, you know, the CC and everyone that's on it. Yeah. And I'm going to think about it, people. I ain't going to lie. I got to think about it. Because it's a once-in-a-lifetime experience, and I would love to just be there. Definitely, like, you know, history. Just, you know, live stream too from there so you can catch a piece of it. But the running up and down thing, I'm really, really enjoying that part. And I'm too old for run, boss. I need them.
1: Just
0: me
1: make
0: need.
1: Two phone calls, man, and walk with two extra security, man. Yeah, all right.
0: You don't see the man them run the police. You don't see the police.
1: Yeah, your security different, bro.
0: You know, RJ was in the city Saturday night.
1: Yeah, I seen him.
0: You see him, right? RJ was in the city watching the game in the city Saturday, and just the energy, man. That's why I really want to go experience the energy, because we might not get another one like this.
1: For real. That's what I said. It's history,
0: you know,
1: bro.
0: So I'm thinking about it. You know,
1: you're going to see it take 53 years?
0: Yeah, 53 years, man.
1: Yeah, we might not see that, bro.
0: Yeah. So, again, we just have to play some songs about New York. Now, this song here, when you think about it, let me see if we can find it. When you hear, hold on a second, there you go. This song here, when you think about it, is a New York song. When you think about that song, yeah.
2: I want you to carry this on the road for me.
0: It's a New York song.
2: Don't take no time from nobody. Just do what me tell you for the same style. And make sure say everything work. I can't all man say anything for it, see?
0: It's a New York song.
2: I'm bringing myself in a one piece. Make sure see you reach. Hear me? Lord of mercy.
0: All right, run the Lady Max there, Tina.
2: Oh, this mercy.
0: Need us a Lady Max there. Try.

0: Yeah. Character owner. I think it's a New York song. Even though Buju Sam write it, I go on studio of Florida. I never hear nothing about Sunrise Highway or what do you call it? Sunrise at Fort Lauderdale. Yeah. Never hear about Mary Ma. You know what I mean? I never hear nothing about no South Beach United. You know what I mean? But the man said, driving my driver, go on studio in Florida and write the song. It must have just landed from New York. But you know that New York is Buju's place. Now, speaking of Buju, the rhythm now, people start voice upon the rhythm now, Biggs. Oh. We were kind of ahead of our time because we started to do songs on the rhythm before the rhythm dropped.
1: Yeah.
0: Like, when we wasn't
1: supposed,
0: yeah, when we wasn't supposed to play the song, we were already doing songs on the rhythm. So when the song was officially released the same day, we were playing songs on the rhythm. People start vice upon the rhythm now. Now, it's Monday, so Monday I go play one of them. Cut the other one of them kind of, yeah. And you know, I kind of go easy upon Monday. Yeah. So
1: you got the whole juggling. It's a whole juggling.
0: No, really.
1: Like, it what? Ain't just a one, two people, like.
0: Yeah, so far, I think I got 3 songs on it so far.
1: Wow.
0: Yeah. This one, though,
1: yeah.
0: Maybe you can all help me on this one. Because let me tell you what it said.
1: Lord of his mercy.
0: It said, audio 2026 045BZD. That's what it said. Manana name. So maybe you can't help me. Please.
1: So we got to figure it out.
0: And thanks. Shazam, maybe it release. I don't know. I know it sound like, but I'm not sure.
2: Lord of mercy.

0: people, what sound like tuna? What sound like tuna? I know who I think it is, but it not said that. And then sometimes I listen and say, nah, it kind of sound like a person what try sound like the person. So listen again and tell me who you think it is. Because I honestly...
1: Lord of mercy, Jah have mercy.
0: I don't know.

0: So I want to think of this.
1: Yo, it's weird. Like, he hit a couple different people, like, as far as who he sound like. Like, I hear Luki. Like, I hear slightly singing melody in the beginning when he hit that note. Then he try to sound like a Richie in a little bit. You know what I'm saying? We know it's not Richie, though. I don't know, bro. Who you think it is?
0: Hey, to me, he sounds like Maxi. Listen. He sounds like Maxi more than even the names you call. Listen, Kier. He has Maxi slur. Now, I'm not sure if it's Maxi.
1: Okay.
0: But think about Maxi. Close your eyes and listen again.
1: All right.
0: Close your eyes and listen again. People, close your eyes and... But I don't know, though. You know. Close your eyes and listen.
2: Lord of mercy.

0: Oh, it's just coming up, Butterfly. So the rhythm, which means he definitely took the rhythm from Bojo, because you know that every time it plays,
1: how it's filtered.
0: Yeah, every time it plays, you know, so Bojo eat a food then.
1: Of course.
0: Yeah, every time it plays, Bojo, because... Man.
1: Nah, but now that you said Maxi, I'm not going to lie. It definitely sounds close to him. There's just some parts that don't make
0: sense. Yeah, yeah, you can't say 100.
1: Yeah.
0: Yeah, you want to say 100, you can't, because I'm... Yeah, I don't know. But please, when I send me song, I love the fact that you guys send me songs, man. I love it. I love it so much. I appreciate it. But help me help Puna. Yeah, just help me help Puna, man. That's why I'm here.
1: Yo.
0: Yeah. Help me to help Puna, please. And thanks. Because I want to, again. Come on, come on.
2: Lord of mercy.

0: Pretty though, right? Pretty though. I'm still thinking Maxi, but I don't think it's Maxi.
1: It's definitely a nice song. Not gonna lie. But we need the artist.
0: Yeah, so please don't send me a song. Just please and thanks. At least even a note beside it, so I know. You know what I mean? But I like it. So next one up on the rhythm. And my other one are wild still in them, but it's never played. Listen.

Yeah, roommate, you got next. So I'm saying, you got next, man, and I'm just feeling the energy with you.

0: Now, here's a rhythm that's not released yet, Biggs. And I saw the artist post it on social media. So it's a juggling.
1: Okay.
0: So I made a call to England. I played it on Saturday too. I made a call to England to see if I could get the song. The song's actually produced by a group from out of Germany.
1: Okay.
0: And their number one song, Silly Walks Discotheque. And they went into Jamaica, and again, you know, into the studios of Big Yard, and you got to big up Robert Livingston, you know, and voice a couple of songs. I love the rhythm, all right? The rhythm's called Double Trouble.
1: Okay.
0: People get used to it. I'm hoping these songs make it into the parties. I really hope these songs make it into the parties. Take a listen.

0: Let me play this to everyone that's listening this morning that woke up this morning and kind of saying to yourself, boy, where is my life is going? Get up this morning and saying, what can I do to improve my surroundings? What can I do? Like, hard on yourself. Now, there's nothing wrong with raising the bar, but we also have to be our cheerleaders, all right? Which means every step of the way, celebrate. You know what I mean? Like, Biggs, when I started to walk again, when I did 15 minutes, I celebrate.
1: Are you mean, man?
0: Now, I'm back, Biggs, to my 1 hour and 15 minutes, 1 hour and 35 minutes sometimes. 1 hour and 45, I'm going to go past 45 minutes still. Though. 1 hour and 45 minutes. So it depends on the day.
1: That is it.
0: So celebrate your small victories. Celebrate it, man. Celebrate it. And when you fall short, celebrate how far you reach.
1: That is it.
0: That's it. Celebrate it, man. So make us celebrate it.

0: Now, I think they already shot the video for this, you know, because I've seen footage of them in the studio working the song. And
1: that's how I found out about the song.
0: Oh, this, you saw the video?
1: Yeah.
0: Yeah, so big up to City Walks out of Germany. Mm-hmm. The Juggling Suite is more on the rhythm. I just have those three so far. I think there's like two more on the rhythm.
1: Okay.
0: All right, so hopefully. I think the whole, because what they're doing also is releasing them like one at a time.
1: Smart.
0: Right? But a whole Juggling would be available, I think, by the end of the week. The whole Juggling should be available.
1: Wicked, man.
0: Nice, pretty Juggling. I'm just hoping that, again, some of these songs make it into the parties. You know what I mean?
1: We'll get early one, bro.
0: Ears. Yeah, that's what I'm saying. Even the early one part, you know, till it can move into prime time. Player alongside Tempted to Touch on them. You know what I mean?
1: Yeah,
0: so I'm hoping. And if not, then we have to flip it on a rhythm where we work for with Biggs. You know it got already, Biggs.
1: Yes, man. Not a problem. But that rhythm is supposed to go on.
0: It's a nice rhythm.
1: Yeah, it's supposed to go on.
0: Nice rhythm. All right. So again, big up City Watts Discotheque. Yeah. That means them double long time when your man said name
1: Disco.
0: Yeah. Like the original Road logo. Says Road International Disco. And I think that Road and Renaissance, because it's Renaissance Disco too, you know?
1: Yes.
0: Yeah, Road and Renaissance were the only ones that hanged on to the disco part. You know what I mean? But,
1: listen, bro.
0: Yeah.
1: Part of the history, man.
0: Part of the history. The original logo says Disco.
1: Yes.
0: Yeah. And
1: still love that logo.
0: Yeah. And that's not the first logo, you know?
1: Yeah, you was telling me.
0: Yeah, there's one before that, which have buildings in the name Road. Yeah, I'm gonna have to post that. But again, like we were thinking about those things back then.
1: Yeah,
0: you know, we were thinking about logos and you know, T-shirts, merchandise. We were thinking about that back then. Because remember, the reason why we never play a lot of people. We played at Love People. What wasn't the resident DJ for Love People? Because I'm saying, too much away. We're coming like a band. Yeah.
1: But again, you came from that corporate world, so yeah. You knew how to move.
0: Yeah, them say, we're too much on it, man. So much. We can't pay the whole lot, no? We're coming like band. And that's how Carlton. So it was really a toss-up between we and DJ Carlton.
1: Yeah.
0: And because we had a sound system, we never mind the fact that we were, and that's why the sound name Road, because we had a big sound that couldn't play in most clubs. Cause them time that we have double 15 scoops.
1: Yeah, the earthquake scoops.
0: Then. No one reach earthquake yet. Yeah, that's money. That's when money start make bigs. Bigs when we get to earthquake. Bigs when money I make. Them time that we have, I get the box and then buy the plywood and I. Nail and hammer splintering in your finger, Biggs. What about splintering in your finger days? When I reach earthquake yet?
1: Yeah.
0: Yeah. When I reach earthquake, Biggs, that them time the money I run. Money never I run. Oh, when we had the 15-inch scoops, and then we had to get the thing that bend the wood, because, you know, the bottom of the scoop bend.
1: Yes.
0: So we'd have to get the thing to bend it, and then we have the white glue, and you glue it, and it pop up back, and you put some Biggs. That's what I said. Celebrate your small wins.
1: Yes, man.
0: Celebrate your small wins, man.
1: Make you appreciate
0: your wins. Yeah, man. Because we never know if we're going to be able to go in an AST and buy a scoop. Buy a scoop. We used to wood, hammer, nail, and glue. Yeah.
1: And clump.
0: Yeah. See, the Biggs. Biggs come like you, the dead of Biggs. Biggs come like you did there. You have to buy the C-clamp. You have to buy the C-clamp and make it stay there for all a week to make sure it don't pop up. Listen, people. Celebrate your wins. And there's so many. Yeah. Just make, Daddy, make sure you just go check that out. All right? Yeah. Please go check that out.
1: Darling.
0: Just go check that out. Because, you know, one time maybe I get, and I don't ever get headaches. Everyone, one time maybe I get them. And I found out why I was getting headaches.
1: Yeah.
0: Because I kind of changed my diet.
1: Yeah.
0: And wasn't eating enough. And that was years, years ago. Yeah. That's years ago when I'd gotten to 240. One time I went up to 240 and I said, nah.
1: This ain't for me.
0: Nah, I'm eat this. And I started to change my diet and did a lot of fasting too.
1: Yeah.
0: You know?
1: Because it gets scary when you get into them weight there.
0: Yeah. And I did a lot of fasting. A lot of fasting, you know. That lime juice with I forgot else what the mixture was that we used to drink. Twin was on it too, because Twin had gotten huge. Me and Twin was on this liquid thing. And
1: yeah, eating good, man.
0: Yeah. So now I just put in all the work, you know, eat right and also put in the exercise. But please go check that out. All right. When we get the signs.
1: Yeah, you can't take them too. Yeah, lightly.
0: When we get the signs. Let's take a short break, Biggs. Can we do that? Come back and wrap this puppy up. And we can get out of the sweat clothes because I'm soaked from my work, from my run this morning. Still soaked. But it's good. It's a good soak. It's a 5 mile soak. You know what I mean?
1: Man said, I'm a negative wet soak.
0: Yeah. A good soak. Yeah. Pick up the Knicks again. We're soon forward there. I'm on the move. Stay right here.
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5: 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Join us, and Kez Namdi will be in the building for that one. I should say in the park for that one. Plus some other stars will be there. All right. Get ready. It's free. And that's on Friday, July 17th. Anyone knows about Long Island or how Eisenhower Park is one of those parks in Queens, in Long Island that you're going to get for going there and keep things too often. You know?
7: Facts.
5: Yeah. We're going to get for going there and keep overthinking right. too often. As a matter of fact, I don't know if you remember back in the days, Junior from Nakasaki used to do Caribbean Night there. And it was, Junior from Nakasaki, he was the first one that did an event there. Irie Jam did an all-white event there 1 year too.
7: Wicked.
5: But Junior from Jamrock was the first person.
7: Public relations.
5: Yeah.
7: That's what that is.
5: Junior from Jamrock was the first person to do a Caribbean event inside Wicked. The park. As a matter of fact, one of my citations, because I think I got a citation from there. It's runner somewhere.
7: Man, I spin round. Well, yeah. You know, it's enough.
5: It's probably upstairs. But one of my citations I got was in Eisenhower Park.
7: Wow.
5: And that was when Junior did his event there. They kind of honored a couple of us. So it's an amazing park, by the way.
7: Yes.
5: It's got an amazing trail there. It has a bicycle trail. It has, people can jog and walk. And, of course, the huge golf course is there. And they also have state-of-the-art place for stage shows in there. All right, so check it out. We are going there. Or we have a flag them on the whole nine yards. So get ready for that. All right. Big up Jennifer Rampersad. She's the one that's putting the whole thing together. I got another rhythm, Biggs, that I want to, and again, coming out of, the last one's coming out of Germany, even though it was recorded in Jamaica.
7: Yeah.
5: This one's coming out of England. All right. And again, to all the moms, we know said this month that dads and grads, but we're not leaving out. We always look out for moms. All right. So I'm going to say, well, I get close. You know what I mean?

0: That just about does it, Biggs. We got to pack up our crouches and get out of here. Before I play the last song, let me say, Biggs, down to the Samaritan in prayer, you know, man.
1: Yo, anytime, my brother.
0: I mean, no, say a prayer for the Knicks, you know, man. Prayer work.
1: Knicks in 5, baby.
0: Knicks in 5. Let's enjoy it. Please, if you know anybody, tell them to mash up the city.
1: For real.
0: Please, Anton. Come on. I really want to go Thursday. I tell you the truth. I'm going to like that. I'm not ready.
1: I'm in a man. Like 2 cars. No, don't worry.
0: My name is drive no Hugo going to Manhattan. I'll probably take Long Island Rail Road. I haven't been on Long Island Rail Road.
1: The man said I'm going to take the LI double R.
0: Yeah. So please, I'm going to go and watch the news. If I'm not going with any foolishness, I'm see any more bus abound and all them things. I'm going to watch it on TV.
1: Listen, bro. God got you covered.
0: This is so true.
1: Spill out the paperwork.
0: This is true.
1: Enjoy, my brother.
0: Yeah. I'm going to cover you, but. I'm going to tell you already. Running team. You're going to tell me for Dali, yes, and run this. No, yeah, I understand that. But we can't take the running team. At all.
1: You know
0: all
1: your PR work.
0: Yeah.
1: So you what?
0: And you know me have goat mouth already.
1: Yo, listen, bro. Do what you have to do and go enjoy the moment.
0: You know what? One thing, everybody afraid of me in the car. Anytime they say something, most of the time it comes to pass. Me have goat mouth. Me can't take the run up and down.
1: Yeah, well, me have to call you. Me need you for talk about something. Me can't have it for me.
0: Yeah. Still, I look for the lot of number, though. That part of the group
1: yeah,
0: on our work.
1: Yeah,
0: but try. Try. Anybody having a good number to send it to me. I'm going to leave with this big song, the song Biggs, because every time I play in the HQ, I play the original for this song. So for them to do it over, and I guess it's the name of the rhythm, you know, Happy Land is the name of the rhythm. And this is just a big song when you play for the Rasta community. They love this song. If you're ever playing for 12 Tribe or HQ or any of the money, you play that song, yeah? Beer forward. Big song, dude. Original ass lady, Mac.

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0: 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Celebrating Jamaica.

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